0: Thanks again for joining me today for the John Tesh Radio Show. You're plugged in to more intelligence for your life. And if you need a confidence boost, experts say just look up more often. San Francisco State University researchers finding that when we're feeling insecure, we naturally look down. And that can reinforce negative feelings. It's a form of body-brain feedback that we're always talking about. You're feeling down, so you look down, and then you feel even worse. But looking up has the opposite effect. It lifts energy and will lift your mood. It's because looking up naturally improves your posture. And it only takes a minute of looking up to trigger the release of feel-good hormones. If you need a confidence boost, look up.
1: 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Tesh.com.
0: And coming up, I'm going to share the most effective way to ask for a raise. 94.3 Light FM.

0: All right, my friends, here we go with how to ask for a raise. This is according to Stanford business professor Margaret Neal. First, figure out your boss's goals. If they want to increase sales by 10%, figure out how you can help. And then figure out what else may be as valuable to you as money, like working from home one day a week or more paid vacation. When you package things together with a salary request, it gives the boss options. Finally, don't make it a question, as in, may I have a raise? It's too easy for the boss just to say, nope. Instead, make it a statement. For example, here's how I contribute to the company's goals. I do X, Y, and Z. I feel I deserve a raise. Here's the package I'd like to discuss. And never ask for a raise for these three reasons. Because somebody else got one, because you have bills to pay, or because you've been there a long time. A raise should be solely based on your job performance.
1: Intelligence for your life.
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0: And coming up, if you're eating alone, I'll share one simple trick that could make your meal taste better. No extra cooking or fancy ingredients required. You'll like this.
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0: Right, my friends, if you're eating dinner alone, the experts say try and do it in front of a mirror. A new study from Nagoya University says watching yourself eat can actually make food taste better. It turns out that eating alone doesn't feel quite so alone when your reflection is keeping you company. The researchers found that people who ate in front of a mirror not only ate more, but enjoyed their meals more, too. Even just looking at a photo of themselves while eating had a similar effect in this study. The idea is rooted in something called social facilitation of eating, which is a fancy way of saying food tastes better when you're with others. But when that's not possible, your own reflection might be the next best thing. Studies have shown that for older adults, in particular, enjoying food is associated with a better quality of life. And frequently eating alone is associated with depression and loss of appetite. But the researchers were surprised to find that it works for people of all ages. So whether you're 22 or 72 or 82, the next time you're eating alone, set a place for one and pull up a mirror.
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0: So we were, Gib and I were in New York City for a big celebration at Radio City Music Hall. We were relaunching the NBA and NBC. And so we had some friends come and family members. And after our big dinner, it was late. Gib says, or I think it was John Minella, said, why don't we go play ping pong?
1: They wanted to go out. They were like, oh, should we go bowling? I was like, I'm not going bowling, but I'll go play ping pong.
0: So you guys went to a whole place that's just, there's like ping pong tables instead of pool tables.
1: Fantastic.
0: And now, according to UCLA scientists, moving your arms for 10 minutes, playing something like ping pong triggers the release of endorphins, and they can increase your ability to focus by 80% for 2 hours. So if you want to buckle down and focus, you just play ping pong for a few minutes.
1: Yeah, this is why the Googles of the world have ping pong tables for their programmers. Right. This is why dorm rooms have ping pong and foosball and stuff. You sometimes just got to get out of yourself and you got to hit a ball every once in a while. And also, you know, we just to get back to the science for a second, Dr. Daniel Amen, whom we've had on multiple shows, he talks about how good racket sports are for your brain. And, you know, you don't always have time to reserve a court to play paddleball or tennis, but you can go down on the quad and play a little bit of ping pong, and that's super helpful.
0: Or again, if you need to buckle down and focus, it takes 10 minutes to play ping pong.
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0: Well, here's the insomnia fix I had never heard before, and I need to make this happen in my life. The University of Alabama now saying, we can beat insomnia, sleeplessness, by lowering our salt intake. They found, the researchers did, that a high salt intake makes the brain more active at night, which leads to a harder time falling asleep and less restful sleep when you do doze off. The scientists say, don't miss this, the part of the brain that keeps our body clock in rhythm also contains receptors that manage sodium levels. So consuming too much salt makes that part of the brain more active, which leads to sleep trouble. So let's do it. Try cutting back on salt. See if your sleep improves.
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0: great relationship piece for you. If you want everybody to get along, whether it's your family, friends, or coworkers, share a meal together. We do in the Tesh household, big time. A study from the University of Antwerp found that the act of sharing a meal, as in literally sharing a plate of sushi or a pizza instead of just ordering your own meal that you keep all for yourself, it makes people kinder and gentler. In the study, people who shared food were the first to give up their seat on a subway, lend a helping hand to random strangers, and to volunteer their time. Now, this all stems from sharing food, apparently. It makes us feel altruistic and like we're all in this together. The study authors say sharing food forces us to think about fairness, like taking equal portions, serving others before you serve yourself. So if you want people to behave in kinder and gentler ways, including you, have everybody dig in to the same plate of food.
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4: Here's the Light FM weatherology forecast. Slight chance of thunderstorms tonight, otherwise partly cloudy skies. Lows level off around 70. Sunshine mixed with clouds at times again. Tomorrow, slight chance of severe thunderstorms. Daytime highs approaching 97. Partly cloudy skies. Tomorrow night, slight chance of severe storms. Lows dip down to about 75. I'm meteorologist Jennifer Wojcicki. Get weather anytime by using your Light FM app. Currently, it's 84 degrees.
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1: Coming up tomorrow, tipping in America for some FIFA World Cup travelers. 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

0: All right, Intelligence for Life fans, here we go with the John Tesh Radio Show. I'm here to tell you that bland food is out and fully loaded flavors are way in. Think spices like saffron, black sesame, cardamom, raspberry rhubarb, or miso. So New York Times is all over this. They say our palates have expanded and people now crave bolder flavors. And businesses are trying to keep up with demand for new flavor combinations. Food journalist Bettina Macalintal says sometimes all it takes is adding one new trendy ingredient to a familiar dish, like matcha tiramisu or ube ice cream. Amped up flavors are also seen as more luxurious, but it's an attainable luxury. It's not just for new restaurants or trendy Gen Zers. Beck Flavors is a 100-year-old Missouri-based flavor forecaster. They just named miso caramel as one of the flavors of the year. The flavor of Japanese citrus yuzu is popping up everywhere, from ice cream to mocktails. And another trendy item is pistachio. It's a pistachio spread that's intended to rival peanut butter and almond butter. It sounds delicious.
1: I-F-Y-L. 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
0: And coming up, we all know that exercise is great for your brain and your body. It's been proven to help with depression. But what happens if you stop moving for a while? 94.3 Light FM.

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1: They say the holy water's watered down, and this town's lost its faith.

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I take one look at you, you're taking me out.

0: We all know that exercise is good for your brain and your body. It's been proven to help with depression. But the question is, what happens if you stop moving? Your body can plummet quickly. Research out of the University of Adelaide found that when people stopped exercising, they started feeling down within 3 days. Yes, just 72 hours without a workout, and symptoms of depression started to creep in, like low mood, irritability, and restlessness. I've experienced all of those when I stopped working out for a while. Even people who weren't previously diagnosed with depression felt worse when they stopped exercising. That tells us something huge. That movement is medicine. In fact, the effect of exercise is so powerful. It works as well as antidepressant medication for many people. And you don't need to go full marathon mode either. The journal Social Indicators found that just 1 hour of exercise per week at any intensity will help prevent depression. Even a single workout can give you an instant mood boost. But to really reduce depressive symptoms long term, the experts say it takes about 3 months of consistent movement to feel the full effect.
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0: right from our health and wellness files, we now know the key to a long, healthy life is not in your genes or your green juice, but it's in your relationships. This is according now to Harvard psychiatrist Dr. Robert Waldinger and the man behind the world's longest-running study on adult development. It's been going on for 80 years and counting, but Dr. Waldinger says he was shocked by what the study discovered about the number one predictor of who lives longest and stays healthiest. It comes down to the quality of your relationships, not just having people around, but making the effort to stay connected and nurture those bonds. Because good relationships lower stress, which lowers inflammation, blood pressure, and even the risk of chronic illness. And if you're isolated, your body holds on to stress longer, which can take a huge toll. It contributes to chronic disease. But nurturing relationships doesn't mean you have to have deep therapy sessions every time you talk to a friend. Making chit-chat about the weather with your barista counts. So does calling your mom. Or sending a text that says, just thinking of you. Those little things matter more than we originally thought. Bottom line, Dr. Waldinger says, people who prioritize connection, they have a health and longevity superpower.
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0: Summertime, Gib. Here we go. The raucous sound of pickleball is going to be back.
1: Oh, yeah.
0: You should know, by the way, that the pickleball craze is leading to even more injuries, according to the sports and fitness industry. Pickleball injuries are to blame for 10% of the total unexpected medical costs of people age 60 and up. Emergency rooms fill up when pickleball is in season.
2: You know what's really ironic about all of this is that pickleball was designed for older people who did not necessarily have the athleticism to play tennis to get all of the benefits of a racket sport without having the, you know, athletic impact.
0: It's more movement.
2: It's more lateral movement, we've got just as many injuries. I think we've just got to move down to ping pong for everybody now.
0: I played pickleball with you in Hawaii when we were there.
2: Yeah.
0: And I thought, I taped both my ankles, put a back brace on, a knee brace on, and I still injured myself. I mean, it's just, I think because the thing is smaller, us older people think that it's going to be easier.
2: You feel like you can cover everything, especially because you're tall and you end up, you know, just reaching just a little bit too far.
0: But I'm still, in my brain, I'm still 32, yeah, so I'm diving for stuff.
2: I get why the injuries are up. I just think it's really funny and ironic that it's happening.
0: Well, you're very smart, and I think you should become an orthopedic surgeon on the... Just on weekends? You can really talk about a side hustle.
2: All I'm doing is Achilles heels, guys.
0: Oh, jeez. That is a bad injury.
2: I know.
0: Yeah. 94.3 Light FM.

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If you're like me and you sometimes get nervous or freak out when you're about to make a speech or a workplace presentation, we now know how you can calm your butterflies. You write an encouraging phrase at the top of your notes, like, everyone's rooting for you, or you're going to crush this. Researchers at Dartmouth College found that people who read positive notes, also known as inoculation messages, before speaking in public, they were much less stressed by the experience than those who didn't cheer themselves on. The study authors say encouragement helps reduce our fears and makes us worry less about making a mistake, forgetting what we're saying, or being judged negatively. So, write yourself an encouraging message on your notes, and it will absolutely be easier to step up to the podium with confidence and kill it. 94.3 Light FM.

0: Well, researchers are now saying we shouldn't bother trying to get any work done on a plane. What? Yeah, the cabin noise on an airplane messes up our concentration more than having several strong drinks, they say. This is according to research from the University of New South Wales. In their study, they had people complete a memory test in one of three conditions. After a couple of drinks, with the noise of the average airplane cabin, and with noise-canceling headphones on. The point of the study was to see if noise-canceling headphones help people concentrate. The good news is, they do. The other news is, if you're on a plane where the noise level is like sitting next to a running dishwasher, your ability to concentrate is equivalent to being legally drunk. The noise on a plane is also associated with poor reading comprehension and memory. So if you need to get some work done on your next flight, bring noise-canceling headphones or wait until you land to get your work done.
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2: slight chance of thunderstorms. Tonight, otherwise partly cloudy skies. Lows level off around 70. Sunshine mixed with clouds at times again. Tomorrow, slight chance of severe thunderstorms. Daytime highs approaching 97. Partly cloudy skies. Tomorrow night, slight chance of severe storms. Lows dip down to about 75. I'm meteorologist Jennifer Wojcicki. Get weather anytime by using your Light FM app. Right now, 83.
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1: Coming up tomorrow, tipping in America for some FIFA World Cup travelers. 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

0: 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And if you're going to the hospital for a procedure sometime soon, or you have a friend or a family member headed for this, don't save it for a Friday, say the experts, because a new study that analyzed 500,000 patients found that people who have surgery just before a weekend have a higher risk of death, complications, or being readmitted to the hospital as compared to those who have surgery earlier in the week. What is it that makes Friday surgeries riskier? Problem is that there's often a staffing shortage at hospitals and surgery centers on Fridays and weekends, just so you know.
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0: All righty, coming up, do you jump into tasks just to get them over with? Is that you? Well, experts say you may be a precrastinator, and I'll explain why that could be as big a problem as procrastinating. 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

We've all heard it. 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

0: Let's talk about precrastination. It's the opposite of procrastination, which is putting things off. With precrastination, people start tasks as soon as possible just to get them over with. My wife is this. But procrastination and precrastination come from the same place, dread. For some people, the dread is so great they'd rather get the task over with than have it hanging over their head. And psychologist Dr. David Rosenbaum says most precrastinators tend to be worriers. And while jumping in may sound good on the surface, this precrastination has its own downsides, like using up your mental energy on a task that's not a priority, or rushing through something just for the release of getting it done, whether you do a good job or not. So how do we be gung-ho and do quality work? Well, Dr. Rosenbaum recommends that we think about the desired outcome. For example, doing the dishes immediately after dinner so you don't wake up to ants in the kitchen is worth getting done immediately. But for more important projects, it's the caliber of the end product that counts, not how fast you finish.
1: Intelligence for your life with John Tesh.
0: Just ahead, I'll share a daily habit that can help your gut and preserve your relationship and your dignity. Stand by.
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0: instead of sitting on the couch and letting gas build up, well, they get moving. And science supports this. The Memorial Sloan Kettering Cancer Center says walking after meals will help digestion. It moves gas along and lowers your blood sugar spikes. In fact, just 2 minutes of walking after a meal can reduce your risk of type 2 diabetes. It also boosts insulin sensitivity and will lower your cancer risk. A quick daily walk can also help relieve bloating and support gut health. And the U.S. Army Research Institute says it speeds up gastric emptying faster than running. And to optimize your results, try walking with your hands clasped behind your back and your head bent slightly forward. Research tells us this helps reduce the amount of air you swallow and lets trapped air escape more easily. If you don't have a lot of time, even as little as 10 minutes of daily movement can help with bloating. So after dinner, take that walk.
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0: Well, Gabe, it's official now. According to Jane Kaplan, who wrote the book What Your Body Knows About Happiness, our brains love newness.
1: Oh, yeah.
0: Basically, when we take in something new from a new food or a new location, our neurons perk up. But all it takes is driving a new route to work or visiting a farmer's market and seeing and smelling all the fresh food. You don't need an exotic location, although I love those.
1: I know.
0: Yeah, you can do local sightseeing, wake up your brain, and boost your memory. We just don't want to keep doing the same thing over and over again.
1: Look, think about this. Think about this to give you an example of it. If you're looking at the same room every single day and all of a sudden somebody moves something, you're going to notice it, right? The little changes in the old spaces are really noticeable. That's all you have to do in your life. Hey, you keep ordering from the same burger joint every day?
0: Right.
1: Well, guess what? Have a burger again. Just go to a different burger joint. Right. It's the same basic concept. All you have to do is introduce a little bit of novelty into your life, and all of a sudden, everything gets exciting. This is not like a carte blanche to just, you know, quit your job and leave your spouse.
0: Right.
1: It's about how to make your life more exciting within certain, you know, contexts.
0: Right. We have a dog who, if you move anything...
1: Oh, he gets creeped out.
0: He growls at it.
1: Oh, yeah. He's got some serious anxiety. I'm going to get him on Doggy Xanax or something.
0: Again, the book is What Your Body Knows About Happiness. It's a great book.
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It's Intelligence for Life. My name is John Tesh, your friendly anxiety buster. Let's do that now. Try this simple exercise and you will calm your anxiety. It's from Emily Fletcher, author of Stress Less, Accomplish More. This will keep you in the moment, so to speak. Do this. Sit with your back supported and your head free. Close your eyes and move through each of your senses one at a time. Notice what you hear, what you feel, what you see, what you taste, and what you smell. You're going through each one of your senses. Fletcher says, when you tap into your senses, it's a great way to ground yourself right into the present moment. And when you're 100% present, your mind and your mood will be much happier. 94.3 Light FM.

0: Okay, my friend, so how many times has this happened to you? You meet somebody new, they tell you their name, and a few seconds later, you've completely forgotten it. Here's how to remember the name of the person you're talking to. You just spend a few extra seconds looking at their face. In an experiment conducted by Simon Fraser University, study subjects wearing eye-tracking devices were shown random faces and names, and it turns out that women were 12% better at correctly recalling people's names simply because they spent a few extra seconds staring at a person's facial features. The brain is encoded to remember visual images better than auditory information. So use the trick President Franklin Roosevelt did. He would imagine a person's name written on their forehead. And that's how he remembered the names of everyone who worked in the White House. Wow! So next time you meet somebody, when they tell you their name, really look at them while you absorb the information. You'll be more likely to remember their name in the future.
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6: Here's the Light FM weatherology forecast. Slight chance of thunderstorms tonight. Otherwise, partly cloudy skies. Lows level off around 70. Sunshine mixed with clouds at times again. Tomorrow, slight chance of severe thunderstorms. Daytime highs approaching 97. Partly cloudy skies. Tomorrow night, slight chance of severe storms. Lows dip down to about 75. I'm meteorologist Jennifer Wojcicki. Get weather anytime by using your Light FM app. Currently, 79.
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1: Coming up tomorrow, tipping in America for some FIFA World Cup travelers. 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

0: Intelligence for Your Life, John Tesh Radio Show. Thanks for being with us. From our dating and relationship files, no one likes being ghosted, right? And somebody you're dating just vanishes like a ghost. So to make it easier, now in the dating world, there's something known as Closure. It's an AI chatbot designed to help people get over being ghosted. The CEO of the company created it after being ghosted by her fiance, best friend, and several job recruiters. Users can chat with a bot that role plays as one of several personas. The idea? Help people process their emotions, receive an apology, and get, as the name says, closure. If you want to try it, you can find it at closure.ink.
1: 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Facebook.com/John Tesh.
0: Okay, fascinating story coming up. I'll tell you why travelers are choosing hotel rooms the size of a walk-in closet. 94.3 Light FM.

0: All right, my friends, if you always wanted to stay at a luxury hotel, but it's been out of your reach financially, there's a new trend travelers are loving. There's been a big increase in so-called shoebox rooms. They're tiny, single-occupancy hotel rooms. But even though they're typically under 200 square feet, they're just as stylish as a regular room. They still have marble bathrooms and designer sheets. But these shoebox rooms cost up to 25% less than a traditional hotel room. And they're perfect for people who plan to spend their time out and about, not cooped up in their room all day. Experts say demand for shoebox rooms is being driven by solo travelers. And that number is growing quickly. And while these rooms are tiny, they're not boring. Expect something like a tiny home where every square inch is thought out, coupled with Instagram-worthy design. And if all you need is a comfy bed, a sleek bathroom, and an active lobby scene, why pay for extra space?
1: Intelligence for your life.
0: And coming up, do you know somebody who is a dry texter? Maybe it's you. 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

0: All righty. Do you know somebody who is a dry texter? Sometimes I do this. Well, maybe it's you. This is somebody who replies to text messages with one word, or they don't try to continue the conversation. They simply respond with LOL or a single emoji, and the conversation dies there. In a romantic sense, when somebody is a dry texter, they're probably not interested, or they're simply boring, or a combination of both. Outside of a romantic context, dry texting, when it's just one word, can often signal that the other person is upset, like responding, okay, or sure. Therapist Dr. Amelia Kelly says dry texting is not good for relationships of any kind. She says it's like dwindling, it's a dwindling fire, as she puts it. It's not keeping anybody warm. Kelly says it reduces and eliminates the hope of a relationship or friendship evolving or growing. Wow. It keeps the other person from getting to know you. Or if you already know each other, it can make you worry or feel unimportant. That's dry texting.
1: 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And textures. 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

0: John Tester, Gib Gerard, and researchers from the University of Colorado are now finding that the volume of teens' earbuds and headphones are getting dangerously loud.
1: Oh, yeah.
0: The study also found that boys listen louder than girls, okay? And those who know the risks loud music has on hearing loss actually play their music louder.
1: What?
0: Wow. I know. Overall, 24% of teenagers listen to audio at levels that put them at risk of permanent hearing loss. You know, back in the day, we would just sort of lay on the floor in front of the speaker.
1: Yeah.
0: But it would only get so loud, only be so close to your ears.
1: Before disturbing the rest of the household.
0: I mean, is everybody going to be in, there's no cure for hearing loss other than a hearing aid.
1: Right. I mean, people are going to get hearing aids. I will say there's two things that are kind of good. One is, if you use Apple products, if I have the AirPod in my ear and I go to the gym and I am in this group, I like loud music to motivate me at the gym.
0: Right.
1: But it'll tell me at a certain point, like, hey, you've exceeded or you are at the allowable amount of volume in, that you've been exposed to. You should turn your music down. And I do, because I don't want to lose my hearing, but they warn you, which I like.
0: We may want to talk to movie theaters, too. I can't go to a movie theater
1: anymore. Oh, it's too much.
0: I mean, it's unbelievable.
1: It's too much.
0: It rips your head off.
1: It does. And I think if I'm older and I listened to loud music growing up and my hearing's gone, what's happening to the young kids?
0: Yeah. Be careful out there and just make sure you monitor how loud your earbuds are, especially.
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0: things that I've got.
1: Okay, when are you least productive during the workday? Do you know? Most likely, say the experts, it's at 2:55 p.m. This is according to a study of over 400 workers who said that is when they're most likely to be zoned out, surfing the internet, or making plans for their evening. According to the National Sleep Foundation, our internal biological clock regulates the timing of our energy levels throughout the day, and our circadian rhythm drops significantly during the hours between 2 and 4 p.m. However, productivity, it picks up again at 4:16 p.m. because people are motivated to finish their work so they can leave on time. And the most productive time of the day is 10:26 a.m. to be exact, right about when your coffee buzz is peaking.
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0: great piece of health intel. The next time you check your blood pressure at home or at the doctor's office, I want you to make sure you're in the correct position, because a new study in the journal Internal Medicine has found that having your arm in the wrong position can result in artificially high readings. What's the right position? Supported on a table with the middle of the cuff positioned at heart level. The study found that having your arm resting in your lap during a blood pressure reading can lead to an overestimated systolic and diastolic blood pressure measurement that's a full 4 points higher. That's the way I used to do it. Having your arm hang by your side can lead to readings that are overestimated by 6 points. The scientists were actually shocked by how off the measurements were. And in the 30 minutes before you take your blood pressure, don't smoke, don't exercise, and don't have caffeine, alcohol, and especially don't have an argument.
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19: Here's the Light FM Weatherology Forecast. Slight chance of thunderstorms overnight, otherwise partly cloudy skies. Lows level off around 70. Sunshine mixed with clouds at times again Wednesday. Slight chance of severe thunderstorms. Daytime highs approaching 97. Slight chance of severe thunderstorms Wednesday night. Lows dip down to about 75. Partly cloudy skies. I'm meteorologist Jennifer Wojcicki. Get weather anytime by using your Light FM app. Currently, it's 78 degrees.
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1: Coming up tomorrow, tipping in America for some FIFA World Cup travelers. It's been a problem, but it is done here a lot. 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
1: Well, there's an overlook in Orange County that offers views of three states. Hey, it's Allison Kay, and I was really excited to find out about this. Since I'm a nature lover and outdoor enthusiast, I was all over this idea. Now, this is called Point Peter, and it's located at Elks Brocks Park in Port Jervis. And we can see three states from this location. Of course, New York State, in addition to views of Pennsylvania and even New Jersey.

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7: Here's the Light FM weatherology forecast. Slight chance of thunderstorms overnight, otherwise partly cloudy skies. Lows dip down to about 71. Sunshine mixed with clouds at times Wednesday. Slight chance of severe thunderstorms. High temperatures reach up to 97. Slight chance of severe thunderstorms Wednesday night. Lows of low around 75, partly cloudy. I'm meteorologist Jennifer Wojcicki. Get weather anytime by using your Light FM app. Right now, it's 77 degrees.
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1: Coming up tomorrow, tipping in America for some FIFA World Cup travelers. 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So when it's expected and where it's okay not to tip.
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1: It's true. Certain hamlets, towns, and even villages could have grass guidelines in the Hudson Valley.
2: Hey, it's Allison Kay.
1: Well, on social media, the village of Monticello was sharing with residents to keep grass off of the roads. 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You can check with your village, hamlet, or town to see if there are grass guidelines where you live. 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It'll make the yard greener, brighter, and perfect for summer.
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6: Here's the Light FM weatherology forecast. Slight chance of thunderstorms overnight, otherwise partly cloudy skies. Lows dip down to about 71. Sunshine mixed with clouds at times. Wednesday, slight chance of severe thunderstorms. High temperatures reach up to 97. Slight chance of severe thunderstorms. Wednesday night, lows of aloft around 75, partly cloudy. I'm meteorologist Jennifer Wojcicki. Get weather anytime by using your Light FM app. Right now, it's 76 degrees.
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1: Coming up tomorrow, tipping in America for some FIFA World Cup travelers. 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So when it's expected and where it's okay not to tip.
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2: Well, there's an overlook in Orange County that offers views of three states. Hey, it's Allison Kay, and I was really excited to find out about this. Since I'm a nature lover and outdoor enthusiast, I was all over this idea. Now, this is called Point Peter, and it's located at Elks Brox Park in Port Jervis. And we can see three states from this location. Of course, New York State, in addition to views of Pennsylvania and even New Jersey. While we're in the Port Jervis area, we can go on one of my favorite drives of the Hawk Nest and just take in beautiful views of the Delaware River, especially this summer.
1: 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A wide variety of different eras. 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
9: Here's the Light FM Weatherology Forecast. Slight chance for storms overnight, otherwise partly cloudy skies. Lows level off around 71. Slight chance of severe thunderstorms Wednesday. High temperatures reach up to 97. Partly cloudy skies. Partly cloudy skies Wednesday night. Slight chance of severe thunderstorms. Lows level off around 75. I'm meteorologist Jennifer Wojcicki. Get weather anytime by using your Light FM app. Right now, 75.
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1: Coming up tomorrow, tipping in America for some FIFA World Cup travelers. 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
1: I always love finding out fun historical facts about the Hudson Valley, and I'm sure that you do too. Hey, it's Allison Kay. When it comes to Sullivan County, maybe you don't know exactly how it got its name, but I can tell you. Well, the town of Thompson shared some pretty cool info about the historical background of Sullivan County. They shared that Sullivan County was named for General John Sullivan, who was in the Revolutionary War and an officer under George Washington. Another fun fact, that there was once an amusement park in Sullivan County, but this dates back to the 1920s. I could chat with you all day about fun historical stuff right in our area.
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9: Here's the Light FM weatherology forecast. Slight chance for storms overnight, otherwise partly cloudy skies. Lows level off around 71. Slight chance of severe thunderstorms Wednesday. High temperatures reach up to 97, partly cloudy skies. Partly cloudy skies Wednesday night. Slight chance of severe thunderstorms. Lows level off around 75. I'm meteorologist Jennifer Wojcicki. Get weather anytime by using your Light FM app. Right now, 75.
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1: Coming up tomorrow, tipping in America for some FIFA World Cup travelers. It's been a problem, but it is done here a lot. So when it's expected and where it's okay not to tip.
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1: It's true. Certain hamlets, towns, and even villages could have grass guidelines in the Hudson Valley.
2: Hey, it's Allison Kay.
1: Well, on social media, the village of Monticello was sharing with residents to keep grass off of the roads. 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You can check with your village, hamlet, or town to see if there are grass guidelines where you live. 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
15: Here's the Light FM Weatherology Forecast. Slight chance of thunderstorms overnight. Otherwise, mainly cloudy skies expected. Lows level off around 70. Lots of sunshine Wednesday. Chance of severe thunderstorms. Daytime highs approaching 96. Slight chance of severe storms with fog Wednesday night. Lows dip down to about 74. Partly cloudy. I'm meteorologist Jennifer Wojcicki. Get weather anytime by using your Light FM app. Right now, 73.
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1: Coming up tomorrow, tipping in America for some FIFA World Cup travelers. It's been a problem, but it is done here a lot. 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
1: Join us anytime. You can comment, you can message, you can text, you can email, all the ways you can reach us. Birgit sent something to Facebook Messenger. Heard you guys talking about the tip surcharge. Now, Birgit is from Germany. We hear from her a lot. Says, in Germany, for example, we don't tip because wait staff pay is high enough to not have to rely on tips to supplement your income.
0: Okay.
1: Europeans in general are very confused about the tipping culture here in the U.S. Taxes are also already added into the price of a product. So when something in Europe is $19.99, that's what you pay, not $19.99 plus state and local taxes.
0: Interesting.
1: Birgit, thank you for that.
0: Yeah.
1: That's the reason. No one's trying to stiff U.S. employees at bars and restaurants. It's just not the way that they roll.
0: Yeah.
1: I wonder if the opposite happens when Americans go overseas and we start tipping. And it's like,
2: what is this?
1: You gave me too much money. I don't know. So anyway, jump in anytime. Rebecca also sent this message. Different subject matter from the other day in Food Dude when you were talking about the glasses and we were talking about Red Lobster glasses.
0: Yeah. Oh, yeah. The collector's glasses. A lot of businesses and restaurants will do
1: doing them now.
0: Yeah.
1: And used to do them. Rebecca says, Jody, you're correct. Red Lobster did have a naked lady glass.
0: Oh, really?
1: She says, I had two of them, as well as the lighthouse glass. Naked lady glass was large enough to hold a 12-ounce Pepsi with ice and still had room for rum.
0: Okay, and Jody swears she remembers that from my parents' house when my dad passed and we were cleaning things out.
1: I never saw naked lady glass. I heard you talking about it. You said that you remembered a naked lady glass, and you did say that your parents collected Red Lobster glasses.
0: Yeah, but I thought that was probably something like my dad's dad who served in World War II during the whole pinup girl era, that I thought that glass was that.
1: I don't know.
0: I don't remember a naked...
1: If you think your dad wouldn't have liked a naked lady glass, you're wrong.
0: Well, I'm not saying he didn't, but I just say that seems like an odd combo at Red Lobster. That's like saying the naked lady glass at Chuck E. Cheese, you know?
2: Was it a mermaid, though? You know, a Red Lobster?
1: Maybe there was a lighthouse, and you still have the lighthouse glass. In fact, I thought it was a vase.
0: Yeah.
1: And I used it as a vase. Anyway, I still use it as a vase. When you have just a small bunch of flowers, it's perfect.
0: Yeah, minus the vodka.
1: Thank you, Rebecca. Join us anytime. You can even call or text 877-310-4MSJ. 94.3 Light FM.

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1: We know for 4th of July cookouts and barbecues that hot dogs are the number one choice for Americans, probably because of cost and because, hey, it's a good excuse to have a hot dog.
0: Yeah.
1: But if you're doing burgers instead, the rules for making the perfect burger, Murphy's got some listed, part of our Cool Summer Eats at MurphySamAndJody.com. You really do have the best rules for a burger. But there's one trick that you missed, Murphy, according to butchers across America.
0: Oh, okay. Well, I want to know how to enhance it. My idea came from my friend Dave.
1: It's true. So, and he is serious about burgers.
0: His whole thing was don't overwork the meat. A little salt and pepper, that's it. Buy a good cut, that's where you start.
1: Well, he's correct. Butchers have said that, too. The more you work the meat, the tougher it gets. Don't overwork it. Put it into a sweet little shape and get your hands off of it after that. Doesn't matter what it looks like. Don't overwork it. And that makes sense.
0: Yeah.
1: The other, recommendations from butchers is that choose the best beef you can, preferably grass-fed or locally raised, fresh ground beef. 80-20 is the fat ratio you want. You want at least 20% fat, right? Because that's the flavor.
0: Yeah, it is. That's what,
1: Yeah.
0: You're going for the flavor.
1: Okay, and the other thing, though, that I've never heard, certainly not from you, Murphy, and I just wanted to run this by you from butchers, is that if you want a really great burger, take the patties out of the fridge after you've not overworked them and let them sit at room temp for 20 to 30 minutes before you slap them on the grill or cook them, however.
2: Aren't you supposed to do that for steaks, too?
1: I think so. Room temp, instead of from cold to hot, the meat will taste better if you bring it closer to room temp. Now, I know you're against that.
0: Well, I just don't like leaving raw meat sitting out for any extended period of time.
1: I know. Murphy is sure he's going to die because of raw meat. Or poison.
0: And there's probably a chef that can explain this to. I would love to know that because I will try anything.
1: Taste.
0: I just can't leave it out sitting on the counter for 15 or 20 minutes.
1: Temperature does matter with regards to all kinds of food.
2: The grill is going to kill all that bacteria.
1: It is. Guess
0: what? Is that
1: what
0: you think, Sam?
1: I'm not trying to hurt your feelings here.
0: That's fine.
1: But if that is across a lot of butchers surveyed and those were their top best burger recommendations, that means that's happening when you order a burger in a restaurant that you think is fantastic.
0: Potentially. I mean, it's a probably high-end restaurant, maybe not,
1: Anyway.
0: I doubt seriously that's on the playbook for most fast food restaurants.
1: Oh, no.
2: Those are right from the freezer to the grill.
1: So anyway, get Murphy's How to Work the Best Burger or Not Overwork It at MurphySamAndJody.com, part of Cool Summer Eats.
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2: Fireworks are in there, but that's how it's going to work. On Friday evening, they're going to start with an inside look at the Statue of Liberty. David Moore, he's going to go in there and show you stuff you've never seen before.
3: Wonderful.
2: And then at midnight, they're going to go to the 4th of July parade in Gatlinburg, Tennessee.
3: Awesome.
2: And then I don't know what they're doing overnight, but Saturday morning there's going to be a 3-hour Good Morning America special.
3: Oh, nice.
2: And then they're going to go to something called the GMA Seven Wonders of America. And they're going to go all over the country to all different cities and cover different stuff that's going on.
3: It is really something to celebrate, and I'm so glad so many outlets are doing it, not just like free burgers here and there. We'll get to that, but it is something to celebrate and patriotic, not political.
2: Funny you bring up burgers, because in the afternoon, ESPN is airing the finals of Nathan's Famous Hot Dog Eating Contest.
3: Oh.
2: Joey Chestnut, you know, expected to win that one. And then, finally, Saturday night, Disney celebrates America, Nashville Star Spangled Bash with Tim McGraw. Got Brothers Osborne there, Lauren Daigle, Little Big Town. It's not all country, though, because Boyz II Men's going to be there.
3: Nice.
2: Also have Sublime, Neo is going to be there, and Mr. Nick Jonas.
3: Very good.
4: All right.
2: That's going to be ABC, ABC News Live. It's going to be on all the Disney stuff there. And then also Macy's is having their 2-hour 4th of July fireworks spectacular on NBC. That one's going to have Post Malone. Somebody pour me a drink. And Blake Shelton, just like this song here.
4: Oh, yeah. Cool.
2: Noah Kahan. Also, Shaboozy, BB Rexha, and Salt and Pepper. So, I mean, pick your
3: entertainment
2: poison.
3: Everywhere.
2: Take whichever one you want. And also got some Justin Bieber news for you about a possible tour.
3: Oh, good.
2: He added a tab on his website that says tour. So everybody thought, we're getting a tour.
4: Yeah.
2: But his people say, no. He's not touring anytime soon.
3: Then why add the tab?
2: I don't know.
4: Yeah, that doesn't make sense.
2: You know what? I'll ask Justin when I see him this week.
4: Yeah, right.
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5: Good morning. Starting off on the thruway northbound right past exit 18 in New Paltz. It's ongoing construction. Mid-Hudson Bridge, ongoing roadwork there. 17K is still closed between Old Route 17K and Union School Road in Montgomery with ongoing roadwork. 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

0: Here's the Light FM weatherology forecast. High temperatures reach up to 96 today under mainly clear skies with a chance of severe storms. Slight chance of severe thunderstorms with fog tonight. Lows level off around 74. Partly cloudy skies. Ample sunshine expected with fog and spots early tomorrow. Highs level off around 102. I'm meteorologist Jennifer Wojcicki. Get weather anytime by using your Light FM app. Right now, it's 70 degrees.
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4: Well, there's an overlook in Orange County that offers views of three states. Hey, it's Allison Kay, and I was really excited to find out about this. Since I'm a nature lover and outdoor enthusiast, I was all over this idea. Now, this is called Point Peter, and it's located at Elks Brocks Park in Port Jervis. And we can see three states from this location. Of course, New York State, in addition to views of Pennsylvania and even New Jersey. While we're in the Port Jervis area, we can go on one of my favorite drives of the Hawk Nest and just take in beautiful views of the Delaware River, especially this summer.
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0: You know, one thing I find really curious with everybody bragging about how big and strong AI is and how many wonderful things you can use it for. There's one thing.
1: People brag about that?
0: Well, I mean, I just, you every single website you go to now talks about use our AI for this, use our AI. It's everywhere.
1: Yeah.
0: But the one thing that still has not been fixed yet very well is voice to text on a phone.
2: Oh, yeah.
0: Because I still have issues with, and I had a huge one this past week. It's not as embarrassing as the one that for a few years ago. Remember, I was sending the note to somebody who
1: worked
0: in
1: our
0: HR.
1: Company, yeah. And you said, hey, sexy.
0: Well, right? Yeah, her name was Jackie, but that's what the voice text turned it into. Yeah.
1: Meanwhile, yeah. Jackie loves Murphy.
0: Yeah. Yeah. And, you know, and then the other one, it was something about getting something back, and that turned into bath. It's like all the things that are wrong to send to HR. This one wasn't, but this was just a coworker that I sent a note to. Was just talking about how, you know, this past week to me was like being hit by a tsunami. Mm-hmm. And so I typed the whole thing out and I hit send. And then I realized what I sent said, I feel like I've been hit by a salami. That's what the voice to text turned it into. And I think I was speaking clearly. Now, Jody says a lot of times what will happen is I'm talking too fast.
2: Yeah.
0: And voice to text can't really pick that up.
2: The thing about it, though, is we've had that come from you so many times, or at least me.
0: But you know.
2: I can translate it. I can read the paragraph and go, okay, I know what he's saying.
0: Yeah,
1: because me too.
2: You know what words got screwed up and what he was trying to say.
1: You can tell when Murphy has texted you and voice to text.
2: Yeah.
1: You can absolutely tell. But I do think that when you are voice to texting or when you're speaking to a speaker, when you're speaking to AI, you need to speak like this.
0: Yeah. You're probably right.
1: And not the way you order at the drive-thru. The way Murphy orders at the drive-thru, especially if you're going to be speaking to AI at drive-thrus coming soon, which you probably are already, Murphy is more casual at the drive-thru. You know, it's like a social interaction to him. It's like, hey, so I'll have da-da-da-da-da-da-da-da-da. And it gets it wrong.
2: Yeah.
1: You need to slow down.
2: It only wants
1: down.
2: The keywords.
1: Right. I would like a cheeseburger is how you need to
0: order. But at some point, they're going to have to make it smart enough where we don't have to over enunciate, right? I mean, isn't the
1: What's
0: point
1: wrong
0: to,
1: with that though?
0: Because it makes you sound funny. I will take the number one. I mean, at some
1: if you
0: point,
1: get your order right,
2: well, that's right.
1: Sexy.
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2: Good morning. Over on 17K, still closed by Old Route 17K in Montgomery with ongoing road work. Mid-Hudson Bridge is ongoing construction. 208 in Washingtonville into Twin Arch Road, ongoing road work there. Over on 299, it's construction by Park Lane over in Highland. Thruway North by Exit 18 in New Paltz construction. 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
3: Hudson Valley weather.
4: Here's the Light FM weatherology forecast. High temperatures reach up to 96 today under mainly clear skies with a chance of severe storms. Slight chance of severe thunderstorms with fog tonight. Lows level off around 74. Partly cloudy skies. Ample sunshine expected with fog in spots early tomorrow. Highs level off around 102. I'm meteorologist Jennifer Wojcicki. Get weather anytime by using your Light FM app. Right now, it's 70 degrees.
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6: Good morning, I'm Natalie Migliori with a Light FM News update. A summer scorcher is going to be on tap today for the entire Hudson Valley region, and it's likely the beginning of a heat wave. The National Weather Service is issuing an extreme heat warning from today through Friday night. That means dangerously hot conditions are expected, and it could feel between 105 and 110 degrees in some areas at some times. People are being urged to stay out of the elements, drink plenty of water, and check in on their elderly neighbors. Thanks to the federal government, the Kingston-Ulster Airport is getting a financial boost. The airport's receiving $474,000 in funding to help with designing repairs and upgrades at the facility on Flatbush Road in the town of Ulster. Senators Chuck Schumer and Kirsten Gillibrand say money is coming from the FAA's Airport Improvement Program and Airport Infrastructure Grant Program. Nearly two dozen airports statewide were also given funding by these programs. New York State Senator Rob Rollison is urging Governor Kathy Hochul to sign a traffic safety bill ahead of the next school year, just as this one ends. Rollison introduced a bill earlier this year after City of Poughkeepsie crossing guard James Montanino was struck by a vehicle while helping kids get to school. Rollison's legislation would establish a school speed zone camera program in Poughkeepsie to help slow drivers down. He says it would not only protect crossing guards, but students and families. The Dover Street Church is now open and accessible to the public. It comes after Dover Town Supervisor Rich Yeno announced the town, Dutchess County Land Conservancy, and the Whalen family have all reached an agreement. Yeno signed the final agreement to open the stone church entrance from Route 22 last week, saying paperwork was finalized earlier this week. For those taking advantage of the outdoors, Yeno is urging people to stay safe and prepare for the heat. Receive news updates all day with your Light FM app. More Murphy, Sam, and Jody next on Light FM.
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3: It's Keep the Wow Wednesday, a day where we love to hear about your personal wows. 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Wanted to tell you guys about our two wows. My husband and my high-functioning son and I have been living in a rent house for 11 years. After my mom passed away, we paid off some of her debts and we sold her home. Then we were able to buy our own beautiful home on April 30th.
1: Woo-hoo! Congrats.
3: So excited to finally be paying our own mortgage after paying off almost half of our landlord's home. It's a beautiful, older, one-story, built in 1985 home, and it's ours now.
1: Congrats.
3: Having so much fun making it our own. Best of all, we got a great price. The second wow involves you guys, LOL.
1: Uh-oh.
3: Our 16-year-old red border collie Boomer passed away on February 2nd after a few years of experiencing many of the same issues as your champ. He was my hubby's constant shadow, and this has left him heartbroken for a while. Once he healed, he decided that we were ready as a family to look for our new buddy. We adopted a new rescue on Saturday. He is a little over 2 years old, very, very timid and shy, never making a sound during our family's two meet and greets. He did a cat test. We walked him.
1: the old cat test.
3: They do that at the shelters, guys. You may not know that, but they do. They make sure if you're going to bring a dog home and there's a cat there, they test at the shelter to see.
4: Smart. What do? They throw a cat in the cage?
3: No, they do not throw anything. They know what they're doing.
1: Maybe
3: anyway,
1: in your cartoon mind, Sam.
3: This goes on to read from Mary. We brought him home Saturday afternoon. He is slowly learning to trust us. We haven't heard him bark, and we are excitedly waiting to hear his voice. Now, how does this involve you guys? Well, he had been in the shelter a long time. We decided to name him Murphy. Yes, after you, Murphy.
1: Really? Wow.
3: My husband and you seem to have a lot in common. And around the same time Murphy began experiencing vision issues, which has been a couple of years ago, my husband had the same thing, as if you were talking about him.
1: That's crazy.
3: They also have prisms in their glasses. I don't even know that about Murphy. They also get the same neck injections and are both proponents of therapy. I could go on and on.
1: Wow. It's like he's like my twin, and I didn't even know it. The prism thing was that whole eye issue that I had that went away.
3: Anyway, I know this has been a book. Wanted to let you guys know how much we enjoy the show and the positivity you put out into the world. We love knowing there's no politics or negativity. And thank you for being you and helping us find our wow. It's from Mary and family.
4: And Murphy.
1: Thank you, Mary. Coming up at 6:50, three things to know today. 94.3 Light FM.

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1: Sam's always up on the new eats. He's the food dude.
2: So excited about this one. Arby's potato cakes.
0: All right.
2: Potato cakes.
0: Oh, those, I've had those before. Those are the wedges?
2: Yes. The triangles.
3: Oh, right. It's a little, it's like a little hash round.
0: Had those at a truck stop once.
2: They're coming to the freezer section now at the grocery store.
0: Okay.
3: Wait.
2: You get your own bag.
3: You had them at a truck stop.
0: Yeah, this truck stop had an Arby's. I'd heard about potato cakes for a long time, potato cakes. And it was an opportunity while I was on the road. I'm like, I'm going to get them. And they were worth it.
3: Never miss an opportunity at a truck stop.
0: I waited for them to come fresh out of the fryer.
2: Yeah. So anyway. Well, now you can do it at home in your air fryer.
0: By the way,
2: have you tried the Angus cheesesteak yet?
0: I have not.
2: Have you tried it? Yes. The cheese and onions are great. And you don't have to get the half-pound version because there's enough meat on the regular version.
0: Okay, good deal.
2: Because Arby's, they...
3: Got the meat.
2: Yeah.
0: All right. Thank you, food dude.
2: I've got a new Chips Ahoy coming with Buzz and Woody on it. It's Toy Story Chips Ahoy.
3: Cute.
2: Called Candy Blast Fudgy Chocolate Chip Cookies. Graham cracker cookie base, fudge chips, candy blast chips, and star-shaped sheriff badge sprinkles.
3: Golly. It sounds like a cookie with everything in it.
0: No kidding.
2: Yeah.
3: Like a cowboy cookie.
2: King's Hawaiian now has single-serve soft pretzel bites.
3: Oh,
2: you know, on the little packs there.
0: Okay.
3: Nice.
2: You can pack those in the kids' lunches.
3: You heat them up, too.
2: Good. And dip them in cheese.
0: Mm.
2: Smoothie King's now doing a chicken flatbread, grilled chicken, tomatoes, cheese, and your choice of dressings on that one.
3: I saw that one. Like, they're doing, like, avocado toast as well and things like that now, too, because, you know, all the places have drinks now. Now the drink places have food.
2: Yeah. And hearing y'all talk about avocado toast the other day.
3: So good.
2: I bought an avocado, first time ever, and put it on the bagel.
0: First time ever.
2: I don't ever buy avocados.
3: That's so good.
2: Oh, yeah. And I whipped it out, smashed it all up, and put it on the bagel along with my bacon.
3: Bagel seasoning?
2: Bacon and egg.
0: Yum.
3: Seasoned it?
2: Yeah.
3: Good.
2: Very good.
3: It is so good. And it's actually good for you. It's got healthy fats.
2: And here's one for the entire month of July. Applebee's is bringing back the Dollarita.
3: Oh.
2: The entire month, the Dollarita is back. Margarita, tequila, triple sec, and lime.
3: For $1.
2: Yeah.
3: Whatever.
2: That's Even fantastic. If it's bad, it's good.
3: It's $1. Thank you, food dude. Coming up next, your Hollywood Outsider.
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5: I always love finding out fun historical facts about the Hudson Valley, and I'm sure that you do too. Hey, it's Allison Kay. When it comes to Sullivan County, maybe you don't know exactly how it got its name, but I can tell you. Well, the town of Thompson shared some pretty cool info about the historical background of Sullivan County. They shared that Sullivan County was named for General John Sullivan, who was in the Revolutionary War and an officer under George Washington. Another fun fact, that there was once an amusement park in Sullivan County, but this dates back to the 1920s. I could chat with you all day about fun historical stuff right in our area.
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1: Yeah, y'all know what it is. 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
2: You guys may be aware, maybe not, about this surprise horror movie that's still doing well at the box office. Well, it did really well already, called Backrooms.
3: All right, you feel me?
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3: Follow my lead.
5: Clark, what is this?
3: That's what I'm trying to figure out.
2: Sam, you're a horror person.
6: I don't understand it.
2: It's about these...
6: What's about back rooms in an office that...
2: You can't get
6: every
2: out
6: office
2: of.
6: Has back rooms, but what's in them?
2: Right.
0: So you watched it and you still don't understand it?
6: No, uh-huh. I just watched the teaser. I've read up on it, and it's about going into the back rooms and what really
2: it's
6: exists
2: a psychological
6: there.
2: Horror sort of science fiction movie about a guy who owns a furniture store and discovers his own back rooms, but he can't get out of them, and it just puts you probably to where you cannot breathe anymore. Think about it being in an escape room that you could never get out of.
6: Yeah.
2: That his therapist comes in after him. It's highly praised. Everybody's loving it. Okay. It's being re-released this weekend in theaters with 15 minutes of bonus footage.
6: Oh, great.
2: Called Backrooms, Everything Must Go.

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1: 15 more minutes of stress.
2: Yeah.
0: Yeah, and there's an exclusive post-credit thing with featuring the director.
2: Isn't it Chiwetel Ejiofor in this?
0: It's Chiwetel Ejiofor, who's fantastic. Yeah. So if you like this genre or you've heard a lot about this and want to go see it, a holiday weekend, Backrooms Extended Edition, playing in theaters this weekend.
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3: Good morning. Stop and go traffic on 84 westbound, getting out through Fishkill, right past Route 52. An accident reported there. Newburgh Beacon Bridge is okay. No problems at the Mid-Hudson Bridge or the Kingston-Rhinecliff Bridge. Some stop and go traffic over on 9 southbound Springbrook Avenue, getting down toward Kramer Road in Rhinebeck, sponsored by Mattress Firm. 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I'm Debbie Duhaime, 94.3 Light FM.
4: Here's the Light FM weatherology forecast. High temperatures reach up to 96 today under mainly clear skies with a chance of severe storms. Slight chance of severe thunderstorms with fog tonight, lows level off around 74, partly cloudy skies. Ample sunshine expected with fog in spots early tomorrow, highs level off around 102. I'm meteorologist Jennifer Wojcicki. Get weather anytime by using your Light FM app. Right now, 69.
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7: Good morning, I'm Natalie Migliori with the Light FM News Update. A summer scorcher is going to be on tap today for the entire Hudson Valley region, and it's likely the beginning of a heat wave. The National Weather Service is issuing an extreme heat warning from today through Friday night. That means dangerously hot conditions are expected, and it could feel between 105 and 110 degrees in some areas at some times. People are being urged to stay out of the elements, drink plenty of water, and check in on their elderly neighbors. Thanks to the federal government, the Kingston-Ulster Airport is getting a financial boost. The airport's receiving $474,000 in funding to help with designing repairs and upgrades at the facility on Flatbush Road in the town of Ulster. Senators Chuck Schumer and Kirsten Gillibrand say money is coming from the FAA's Airport Improvement Program and Airport Infrastructure Grant Program. Nearly two dozen airports statewide were also given funding by these programs. New York State Senator Rob Rollison is urging Governor Kathy Hochul to sign a traffic safety bill ahead of the next school year, just as this one ends. Rollison introduced a bill earlier this year after City of Poughkeepsie crossing guard James Montanino was struck by a vehicle while helping kids get to school. Rollison's legislation would establish a school speed zone camera program in Poughkeepsie to help slow drivers down. He says it would not only protect crossing guards, but students and families. The Dover Street Church is now open and accessible to the public. It comes after Dover Town Supervisor Rich Yano announced the town, Dutchess County Land Conservancy, and the Whalen family have all reached an agreement. Yano signed the final agreement to open the stone church entrance from Route 22 last week, saying paperwork was finalized earlier this week. For those taking advantage of the outdoors, Yano is urging people to stay safe and prepare for the heat. Receive news updates all day with your Light FM app. More Murphy, Sam, and Jody next on Light FM. Talk.
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1: I want to say thanks to everybody who's asked and reached out about how my mom is doing after her major surgery. And I will say, she is improving a little bit every day. We're not to the point where she's in pain-free yet. She still is dealing with a lot of pain.
0: Yeah, well, it was an very intense, very serious, you know, life-saving surgery.
1: It was.
0: And I haven't seen you much at home as a result from that, which is fine, too.
1: Well, we're here. You see me here.
0: Oh, I know, yeah.
1: And what's been happening, we're about to be on vacation, so you're going to see me a lot, actually. Maybe too much. You get to make up for some time really soon, Murph. But the last couple of weeks, it's been at work, and then as soon as I'm done with work, I go out to her house. And I told you, we even did a whole little podcast on some of the things that she's been... We bring her popsicles, and yesterday I brought her caramel mocha latte that she was, you know, kind of craving. And one day, she is supposed to be on a heart-healthy diet, but, you know...
0: Is a caramel mocha latte on that?
1: Well, yeah. Kind of. Believe me, she drank three sips of it. Understand, her appetite is not even at a normal level yet. Her appetite's not up. So anything we bring her, we were really stepping lightly on the diet at first, and now we realize anything we can get in her is a great thing. Mm-hmm. So what 4 or 5 days ago, earlier in the week, I brought her, she asked if she would like a cheeseburger, and I said, how about a kid's meal? And don't eat many of the fries. And she didn't. She ate a couple of the fries, but she loved the cheeseburger. Mm. She was like, that actually tastes good to me. Everything else doesn't taste good.
2: Did she like the toy, too?
1: She doesn't even know about the toy. It was like a Minions toy.
2: Oh.
1: She doesn't want that. Or maybe her cats would. I don't know. But when I rolled in yesterday, Murphy, she had had a rough day, just physically. And I could tell, I thought, okay, she is going to need to talk, you know. And I'm sitting there listening to her, and I'm just rubbing her little hands and how are you doing and tell me about it. And she said, it was okay. This. I'm, you know, ready to go to bed early tonight. And then she looked down at me and I saw a little spark again. One of the first sparks. And she said, did you bring me a cheeseburger?
0: Oh, really?
1: I said, no, I'll do that tomorrow. So I'm bringing her another kid's meal today. And that's the update.
0: Up next, Jody's got three things to know today.
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0: That makes sense. 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
14: Yeah, sure is.
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0: Okay. Cool.
1: Number two, we mentioned that hot dogs are the number one cookout thing for Americans for 4th of July, along with hamburgers, but hot dogs are king. But the side dish that's number one, it's not fries. It's baked beans.
14: Oh,
0: is it really?
1: If you're in the baked beans business, you sell more beans for 4th of July than almost any other time.
0: I kind of associate it with it, but I would, you know, a fries. Go with burgers. Yeah,
14: beans are good for your heart.
1: Okay, thank you, Sam, for that. It's true. Just so you know, expect beans at any cookout you go to.
14: Mm-hmm.
1: And number three, July 4th weekend, also one of those weekends where you can decide to love or not like so much your neighbors. If you're doing fireworks, don't go too early.
14: Yeah.
1: Don't go days early. Don't go too late.
14: Yeah, please don't wait till midnight.
1: What do you mean don't wait? Oh, because you're sleeping.
14: Yeah.
0: Well, and make sure you're in a place where it's legal to do it in the first place.
1: Right. Yeah. Not everyone loves fireworks as much as you do.
13: You're up to date. Three things to know today.
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3: Good morning. Stop and go traffic on 84 westbound out by Route 52 in Fishkill. It's an accident in the process of being cleared. 84 eastbound looks fine. Maybrook out towards Stewart International. No problems on 52 through Walden. Mid-Hudson Bridge, ongoing road work. Some stop and go traffic here over on 9 southbound, getting down past South Crossroad over in Statsburg. 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
6: Here's the Light FM weatherology forecast. High temperatures reach up to 96 today under mainly clear skies with a chance of severe storms. Slight chance of severe thunderstorms with fog tonight, lows level off around 74, partly cloudy skies. Ample sunshine expected with fog and spots early tomorrow. Highs level off around 102. I'm meteorologist Jennifer Wojcicki. Get weather anytime by using your Light FM app. Right now, 69.
7: Good morning, I'm Natalie Migliori with a Light FM news update. A heat wave is settling into the Hudson Valley region for much of the holiday weekend. The National Weather Service is issuing an extreme heat warning from today through at least Friday night. That means dangerously hot conditions are expected, and it could feel between 105 and 110 degrees in some areas at some points of the day. Officials are urging people to stay out of direct sunlight and avoid going outside when necessary. Cooling centers are open across New York State. More details released about the fatal officer-involved shooting of a 17-year-old Wappingers Falls boy. Authorities say law enforcement were called to investigate a report of a suicidal person Saturday. They later discovered Oscar Granados Colindres standing on the ledge of an overpass bridge with a knife in his hand. He later ran towards officers with that knife, causing them to open fire and kill him. No one else was hurt, and the state attorney general's office is looking into the incident. Starting today, Central Hudson customers will be handing over more of their hard-earned money. That's because higher delivery rates will be going into effect as part of the second year of the utility company's three-year plan. The average electricity delivery rate is set to rise by over 3%, and the average gas customer will pay about 7% more a month. Central Hudson says it needs the extra money to enhance the overall customer experience. Governor Kathy Hochul says New York State and local law enforcement will be picking up patrols to keep roads safe this holiday weekend. Officers will be posted up at sobriety checkpoints and target dangerous and aggressive driving during what's considered the busiest travel weekend of the summer. During the same campaign last year, law enforcement issued nearly 50,000 tickets. Officials also want to make sure traffic keeps moving smoothly, so they're suspending road work starting tomorrow. Receive news updates all day with your Light FM app. More Murphy, Sam, and Jody next on Light FM.
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1: Tipping in America is a part of the conversation because of the FIFA World Cup and so many international travelers here for the World Cup who do not tip in their countries. Yeah. And think it's bogus. They don't want to do it. Well, they're like 20%. What?
2: But you understand. I mean, different countries are different. Different cultures are different. And so the way they do it in their country is just
1: the way they do it.
2: They're not intention. They're not doing anything intentionally wrong. It's just the way that what they're used to, right?
1: Exactly. We all roll in the way that feels comfortable to us and what we feel is normal. So that's what's been going on. And in certain cities and host cities, some of the restaurants and bars have just decided to, for their servers, for, you know, the way we roll in America, to put, to include it. Okay?
9: A service fee.
1: The service fee. Yeah. Exactly.
2: Which makes sense.
1: Is it rude not to tip in the USA? The word is, it's generally considered to the bars and the restaurants rude not to tip because we, it's not legally required. It's a, you know, it's optional to tip, but mostly in America we do tip.
2: Well, and a lot of, I think in a lot of cases, bartenders, some servers are not even, they're not paid minimum wage. Tips are part of.
1: That's part of what they work for.
2: Right. Yeah.
1: Absolutely. So what's expected? For we all know this, but want to go over it again. Sit down restaurants, 15-20% is the standard for acceptable service. If your service is exceptional, pull a Murphy and go higher. Murphy's a big tipper.
2: When somebody has really done the hard work, it's 30%.
1: For bars, and I don't know if you guys, when you used to drink, I'm sure you tipped even better then, Murph.
2: Probably so, unknowingly.
1: It's supposed to be about $2 per drink. It's 15 or 20% of the whole tab. There's a whole tab.
2: Yeah, I guess it depends on how expensive the drink and the shot is.
1: How many you've had.
9: How many of them there are.
2: No kidding.
1: Ride shares, like Uber and Lyft, 10 to 20% is generally expected in that world. And drivers do depend on this. It's part of what they figure and count on making.
2: Well, and the Uber app will set a default anyway. It makes a suggestion for you before you get out as to what the tip should be.
9: Yeah, and if you don't tip, you're not going to get 5 stars.
2: Oh, that's right, the reviews.
1: The reviews. Right. As a rider, you get rated as well. Yeah, there's a piece of news.
9: You could be pushing your luck.
1: Personal services, haircuts, manicures, massages, 15 to 20%. Remember that one. That's a big one in America. 15 to 20% is the baseline for acceptable service. Again, if it's exceptional. And if it's below, if you have bad service, you can do a little less, but you still should tip, they say. And for hotel services, $2 for bags for bellhops. $2 per bag for bellhops. Those are the basics.
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1: Morning pick-me-up time. This is beautiful. And a reminder that Toy Story 5 is still playing at the box office and killing it. It's still number one.
2: Tex invaded our house, too.
3: I don't know, Jesse. Toys are for play, but tech is
4: for everything.
1: The storyline is perfect for our time. I have not seen it. We have not done that yet.
0: I do want to see that. Maybe when we're on vacation.
1: Toys still matter even in a tech world, and they address the fact that children are growing up in a tech world where toys seem less important, but they are so important. This pick-me-up, though, story is from a middle school in Phoenix. More than 100 students who attend the After the Bell summer program, they were supposed to be, they were promised, hey, when this movie comes out, you're not in school anymore. And, you know, it's summertime. We're going to, in fact, it's probably how they one of the reasons they wanted to sign up for this program, because they were going to all get to go see Toy Story 5 together as
0: Sweet.
1: A group.
0: Yeah.
1: Funding fell through.
0: Oh.
1: Here we are in June. Well, one of the school resource officer, his name is Sean, decided to cover the cost of it for every student in that program, and not just to see the movie. Now, I'm sure he picked the matinee. It's a summer program. But he paid for the ticket for every student, and he paid for popcorn, candy, and a drink for every student.
5: Wow.
1: The price tag, under $2,000, or just under $2,000. And he said when he was asked about it, why he did it, because you can't break a promise to a child. They were promised this in their summer
0: program.
1: That's
0: beautiful. That's really beautiful.
1: He's like a 20-year law enforcement veteran, and he's just involved there in the community. He's like, a lot of these kids, you know, they can't just make that happen. They can't just say, I didn't get to go, so mom and dad, can we go?
5: Yeah. Right.
1: And so before the movie rolled, he stood up in front of I guess since he paid to rent out the whole thing, they let him have a moment. He just encouraged the kids to help each other as they grow older in life. They're middle school, which I think is a very important age for this to have happened to them.
0: Age, yeah.
1: They're never going to forget it. As you get older, help each other in life as payback to me and enjoy the movie.
5: Aww.
0: That's really beautiful.
1: Officer Sean. By the way, Toy Story 5, still number one, probably until Spider-Man comes along this summer.
0: Up next, Jody has your Hollywood Outsider.
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16: They say the holy water's watered down, and this town's lost its faith. 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Oh my, love. 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
2: Let's talk a little bit of Yellowstone for you, because Taylor Sheridan, the creator of it, is finally talking. I mean, he always, his usual stuff, that he doesn't listen to critics, he doesn't care what critics think, and why should he?
0: Well, that can distract you. If you're a creative type, you don't need that noise in your head, right?
2: It's true. It doesn't matter what other people think of you.
3: I mean, they're all a success, so...
2: They are. Yeah. I have not even watched The Madison yet, but I'm going to. The last time I tried, Murph, you weren't home. I turned it on. I was logged out. You're the keeper of the passwords. Ugh.
0: Oh, really?
2: Pain. Anyway, I wanted to tell you this story. Taylor Sheridan made some rare comments about Kevin Costner leaving Yellowstone. And it's not bad, as you might have thought.
3: Yeah.
2: The word is that Kevin had only signed on to do the first three seasons, and then they were going to literally hand the baton to the son. Like he had, but he stayed on for two more seasons. If you remember, he was in five seasons of Yellowstone. Because it was so successful, he didn't feel like he could walk away, but he really wanted to do his own thing.
3: Yeah.
2: Remember what his own thing was?
3: Yeah, failure.
0: Unfortunately, I feel for him.
2: This epic Western Horizon that he only made one part so far.
3: Mm-hmm.
2: I don't know what is ever going to become of that.
3: Nothing.
2: But I think that the beginning of Yellowstone and that whole empire, you have Kevin Costner and Taylor Sheridan to thank for it.
0: Coming up at 7:50, Jody has three things to know today. 94.3 Light FM, and Deb is here with another look at Light FM's Stress Saver traffic.
4: Good morning. Stop and go traffic on 84 westbound, getting out toward Route 52, exit 44 into Fishkill. It looks like a tractor trailer fire. The right lane is blocked here on 84 westbound, getting right out through Fishkill. Heavy traffic through that area. 9W southbound, slowing down to Fostertown Road in Newburgh. Mid-Hudson Bridge, it's ongoing road work. No problems at the Kingston-Rhinecliff Bridge. 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
6: Here's the Light FM weatherology forecast. High temperatures reach up to 96 today under mainly clear skies with a chance of severe storms. Slight chance of severe thunderstorms with fog tonight, lows level off around 74, partly cloudy skies. Ample sunshine expected with fog in spots early tomorrow, highs level off around 102. I'm meteorologist Jennifer Wojcicki. Get weather anytime by using your Light FM app. Right now, it's 68 degrees.
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9: Good morning, I'm Natalie Migliori with a Light FM news update. A heat wave is settling into the Hudson Valley region for much of the holiday weekend. The National Weather Service is issuing an extreme heat warning from today through at least Friday night. That means dangerously hot conditions are expected, and it could feel between 105 and 110 degrees in some areas at some points of the day. Officials are urging people to stay out of direct sunlight and avoid going outside when necessary. Cooling centers are open across New York State. More details released about the fatal officer-involved shooting of a 17-year-old Wappingers Falls boy. Authorities say law enforcement were called to investigate a report of a suicidal person Saturday. They later discovered Oscar Granados

0: green dress, standing on the ledge of an overpass bridge with a knife in his hand. He later ran towards officers with that knife, causing them to open fire and kill him. No one else was hurt, and the state attorney general's office is looking into the incident. Starting today, Central Hudson customers will be handing over more of their hard-earned money. That's because higher delivery rates will be going into effect as part of the second year of the utility company's three-year plan. The average electricity delivery rate is set to rise by over 3%, and the average gas customer will pay about 7% more a month. Central Hudson says it needs the extra money to enhance the overall customer experience. Governor Kathy Hochul says New York State and local law enforcement will be picking up patrols to keep roads safe this holiday weekend. Officers will be posted up at sobriety checkpoints and target dangerous and aggressive driving during what's considered the busiest travel weekend of the summer. During the same campaign last year, law enforcement issued nearly 50,000 tickets. Officials also want to make sure traffic keeps moving smoothly, so they're suspending road work starting tomorrow. Receive news updates all day with your Light FM app. More Murphy, Sam, and Jody next on Light FM.
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1: Join us anytime. You can comment, you can message, you can text, you can email, all the ways you can reach us. Birgit sent something to Facebook Messenger. Heard you guys talking about the tip surcharge. Now, Birgit is from Germany. We hear from her a lot. Says, in Germany, for example, we don't tip because wait staff pay is high enough to not have to rely on tips to supplement your income.
0: Okay.
1: Europeans in general are very confused about the tipping culture here in the U.S. Taxes are also already added into the price of a product. So when something in Europe is $19.99, that's what you pay, not $19.99 plus state and local taxes.
0: Interesting.
1: Birgit, thank you for that.
0: Yeah.
1: That's the reason. No one's trying to stiff U.S. employees at bars and restaurants. It's just not the way that they roll.
0: Yeah.
1: I wonder if it the opposite happens when Americans go overseas and we start tipping. And it's like,
2: what is this?
1: You gave me too much money. I don't know. So anyway, jump in anytime. Rebecca also sent this message. Different subject matter from the other day in Food Dude when you were talking about the glasses and we were talking about Red Lobster glasses.
0: Yeah. Oh, yeah, the collector's glasses. A lot of businesses and restaurants will do
1: doing them now.
0: Yeah.
1: And used to do them. Rebecca says, Jody, you're correct. Red Lobster did have a naked lady glass.
0: Oh, really?
1: She says, I had two of them as well as the lighthouse glass. Naked lady glass was large enough to hold a 12-ounce Pepsi with ice and still had room for rum.
0: Okay, and Jody swears she remembers that from my parents' house when my dad passed and we were cleaning things out.
1: I never saw naked lady glass. I heard you talking about it. You said that you remembered a naked lady glass, and you did say that your parents collected Red Lobster glasses.
0: Yeah, but I thought that that was probably something like my dad's dad who served in World War II during the whole pinup girl era. That I thought that glass was that.
1: I don't know.
0: I don't remember
1: if
0: a naked...
1: If you think your dad wouldn't have liked a naked lady glass, you're wrong.
0: I'm not saying he didn't, but I just say that seems like an odd combo at Red Lobster. That's like saying the naked lady glass at Chuck E. Cheese, you know?
2: Was it a mermaid, though? You know, a Red Lobster?
1: Maybe, but there was a lighthouse, and you still have the lighthouse glass. In fact, I thought it was a vase.
0: Yeah.
1: And I used it as a vase.
2: Huh.
1: Anyway, I still use it as a vase. When you have just a small bunch of flowers, it's perfect.
0: Yeah, minus the vodka.
1: Thank you, Rebecca. Join us anytime. You can even call or text 877-310-4MSJ.
0: Coming up next, three things to note today.
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13: Here's three things to know today.
1: Number one, apparently money, a very difficult subject for many couples. Half of all couples keeping financial secrets from each other.
0: Ooh.
1: Murphy. Anyway, apparently a lot of couples today don't combine their finances, and so they can keep separate accounts and whatnot.
0: Yeah, that's
1: we don't
0: crazy.
1: Do that, do we, Murphy?
0: No, we keep our accounts together as far as you know.
14: Yeah.
1: Very cute. Love it. Number two, speaking of money, how about saving some when you're traveling this summer with the McCheapest map for McDonald's across the country? There are 10,000 locations, okay?
0: I assume this is not a McDonald's sanctioned app.
1: No, but if, you know, different franchisees, owners can, they do and can price things differently.
0: Yeah.
1: So you can find the cheapest Big Mac or the most expensive Big Mac, okay, on and on and on.
14: And then spend $10 to get there.
1: or if you're near.
14: Yeah, if you're near.
1: I mean, it's just a fun, cute app to be aware of. And number three, Spider-Man Brand New Day is coming to theaters later in July. It's one of the biggest.
15: My name is Peter Parker.
1: Biggest movies we have been waiting for all summer. So like Cinemark and Regal Cinemas, they're all unveiling the collectible cups and popcorn tins. There's even a comic-inspired blanket that you can buy on your way into the theater if it's always cold in there. 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
3: Good morning. Watch out for slowdowns over on the Quickway westbound as you get up through the area of Monroe. It looks like an accident, so watch for delays. 17 westbound as you get out toward the area of Monroe. It looks like an accident in the right lane. Traffic very busy on 84 westbound out by exit 44, Route 52 in Fishkill. Tractor trailer fire under control, but a lot of activity still out here at the scene. Mid-Hudson Bridge is ongoing road work. 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
4: Here's the Light FM weatherology forecast. High temperatures reach up to 96 today under mainly clear skies with a chance of severe storms. Slight chance of severe thunderstorms with fog tonight, lows level off around 74, partly cloudy skies. Ample sunshine expected with fog in spots early tomorrow, highs level off around 102. I'm meteorologist Jennifer Wojcicki. Get weather anytime by using your Light FM app. Right now, it's 68 degrees.
5: Good morning, I'm Natalie Migliori with the Light FM News Update. A summer scorcher is going to be on tap today for the entire Hudson Valley region, and it's likely the beginning of a heat wave. The National Weather Service is issuing an extreme heat warning from today through Friday night. That means dangerously hot conditions are expected, and it could feel between 105 and 110 degrees in some areas at some times. People are being urged to stay out of the elements, drink plenty of water, and check in on their elderly neighbors. Thanks to the federal government, the Kingston-Ulster Airport is getting a financial boost. The airport's receiving $474,000 in funding to help with designing repairs and upgrades at the facility on Flatbush Road in the town of Ulster. Senators Chuck Schumer and Kirsten Gillibrand say money is coming from the FAA's Airport Improvement Program and Airport Infrastructure Grant Program. Nearly two dozen airports statewide were also given funding by these programs. New York State Senator Rob Rollison is urging Governor Kathy Hochul to sign a traffic safety bill ahead of the next school year, just as this one ends. Rollison introduced a bill earlier this year after City of Poughkeepsie crossing guard James Montanino was struck by a vehicle while helping kids get to school. Rollison's legislation would establish a school speed zone camera program in Poughkeepsie to help slow drivers down. He says it would not only protect crossing guards, but students and families. The Dover Street Church is now open and accessible to the public. It comes after Dover Town Supervisor Rich Yano announced the town, Dutchess County Land Conservancy, and the Whalen family have all reached an agreement. Yano signed the final agreement to open the stone church entrance from Route 22 last week, saying paperwork was finalized earlier this week. For those taking advantage of the outdoors, Yano is urging people to stay safe and prepare for the heat. Receive news updates all day with your Light FM app. More Murphy, Sam, and Jody next on Light FM.
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11: We know for 4th of July cookouts and barbecues that hot dogs are the number one choice for Americans, probably because of cost and because, hey, it's a good excuse to have a hot dog.
10: Yeah.
11: But if you're doing burgers instead, the rules for making the perfect burger, Murphy's got some listed, part of our Cool Summer Eats at MurphySamAndJody.com. You really do have the best rules for a burger, but there's one trick that you missed, Murphy, according to butchers across America.
10: Oh, okay. Well, I want to know how to enhance it. My idea came from my friend Dave.
11: It's true. So, and he is serious about burgers.
10: His whole thing was don't overwork the meat. A little salt and pepper, that's it. Buy a good cut, that's where you start.
11: Well, he's correct. Butchers have said that, too. The more you work the meat, the tougher it gets. Don't overwork it. Put it into a sweet little shape and get your hands off of it after that. It doesn't matter what it looks like. Don't overwork it. And that makes sense.
10: Yeah.
11: The other, recommendations from butchers is that choose the best beef.

0: you can, preferably grass-fed or locally raised, fresh ground beef. 80-20 is the fat ratio you want. You want at least 20% fat, right? Because that's the flavor.
1: Yeah, it is. That's what,
0: yeah.
1: You're going for the flavor.
0: Okay. And the other thing, though, that I've never heard, certainly not from you, Murphy, and I just wanted to run this by you from butchers, is that if you want a really great burger, take the patties out of the fridge after you've not overworked them and let them sit at room temp for 20 to 30 minutes before you slap them on the grill or cook them, however.
2: Aren't you supposed to do that for steaks, too?
0: I think so. Room temp, instead of from cold to hot, the meat will taste better if you bring it closer to room temp. Now, I know you're against that.
1: Well, I just don't like leaving raw meat sitting out for any extended period of time.
0: I know. Murphy is sure he's going to die because of raw meat. Or poison.
1: And there's probably a chef that can explain this to. I would love to know that because I will try anything.
0: Taste.
1: I just can't leave it out sitting on the counter for 15 or 20 minutes.
0: Temperature does matter with regards to all kinds of food.
2: The grill is going to kill all that bacteria.
0: It is. Guess
1: what? Is that what you think, Sam?
0: I'm not trying to hurt your feelings here.
1: That's fine.
0: But if that is across a lot of butchers surveyed and those were their top best burger recommendations, that means that's happening when you order a burger in a restaurant that you think is fantastic.
1: Potentially. I mean, it's a probably high-end restaurant, maybe not, you know.
0: Anyway.
1: I doubt seriously that's on the playbook for most fast food restaurants.
0: Oh, yeah, no.
2: Those are right from the freezer to the grill.
0: So anyway, get Murphy's How to Work the Best Burger or Not Overwork It at MurphySamAndJody.com, part of Cool Summer Eats.
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3: massive,
2: big undertaking coming for July the 4th.
0: Okay.
2: Like, you know, PBS is doing their fireworks deal on Friday night. ABC and Disney, they're going to do for 24 hours, starting on Friday evening and going for 24 hours.
3: Fireworks?
2: Fireworks are in there, but that's how it's going to work. On Friday evening, they're going to start with an inside look at the Statue of Liberty. David Muir, he's going to go in there and show you stuff you've never seen before.
3: Wonderful.
2: And then at midnight, they're going to go to the 4th of July parade in Gatlinburg, Tennessee.
3: Awesome.
2: And then I don't know what they're doing overnight, but Saturday morning there's going to be a 3-hour Good Morning America special.
3: Oh, nice.
2: And then

0: We're going to go to something called the GMA Seven Wonders of America.
1: And
0: they're going to go all over the country to all different cities and cover different stuff that's going on.
1: It is really something to celebrate. And I'm so glad so many outlets are doing it. Not just like free burgers here and there. We'll get to that. But it is something to celebrate and patriotic, not political.
0: Funny you bring up burgers because in the afternoon, ESPN is airing the finals of Nathan's Famous Hot Dog Eating Contest.
1: Oh.
0: Joey Chestnut, you know, expected to win that one. And then, finally, Saturday night, Disney celebrates America, Nashville Star Spangled Bash with Tim McGraw.
2: I had a barbecue stain on my white t-shirt.
1: Yeah.
0: Got Brothers Osborne there, Lauren Daigle, Little Big Town. It's not all country, though, because Boyz II Men's going to be there.
1: Nice.
0: Also have Sublime. Neo is going to be there. And Mr. Nick Jonas.
1: Very good.
3: All right.
0: That's going to be on ABC, ABC News Live. It's going to be on all the Disney stuff there. And then also Macy's is having their 2-hour 4th of July fireworks spectacular on NBC. That one's going to have Post Malone.
2: Somebody pour me a drink.
0: And Blake Shelton, just like this song here.
3: Oh, yeah. Cool.
0: Noah Kahan, also Shaboozy, BB Rexha, and Salt and Pepper. So, I mean, pick your
1: entertainment
0: poison.
1: Entertainment everywhere.
0: Take whichever one you want. And also got some Justin Bieber news for you about a possible tour.
1: Oh, good.
0: He added a tab on his website that says tour. So everybody thought, uh-oh, we're getting a tour.
3: Yeah.
0: But his people say, no. He's not touring anytime soon.
1: Then why add the tab?
0: I don't know.
3: Yeah, that doesn't make sense.
0: You know what? I'll ask Justin when I see him this week.
3: Yeah, right.
1: Coming up next, your Hollywood Outsider.
4: Trending now in the Hudson Valley.
5: Well, there's an overlook in Orange County that offers views of three states. Hey, it's Allison Kay, and I was really excited to find out about this. Since I'm a nature lover and outdoor enthusiast, I was all over this idea. Now, this is called Point Peter, and it's located at Elks Brox Park in Port Jervis. And we can see three states from this location. Of course, New York State, in addition to views of Pennsylvania and even New Jersey. While we're in the Port Jervis area, we can go on one of my favorite drives of the Hawk Nest and just take in beautiful views the Delaware River, especially this summer.
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3: Speaking of nerd fandom like we've been doing lately, I've got some Game of Thrones news that's very nerdy but kind of cool.
0: Okay.
3: I don't know if you're much, you are much on props, Sam, because you are in the Star Wars world. You have lightsabers in your home, don't you?
4: I have a lightsaber.
3: Okay.
4: I have a stormtrooper helmet.
3: Yes. Oh!
0: So and what else?
3: The original Game of Thrones dragon eggs that were featured in season one that it was a gift to Daenerys, remember? Yeah. And it was like in a wooden thing. And then she walked through the fire and, yeah. Anyway, her babies were born. Those are up for auction and expected to fetch a ton of money. The original current price was like $21,000, but they're going to go for more. They're going to go for $100,000. Somebody's going to want to keep that.
4: Is it just the eggshells since the dragons hatched?
3: It's just the eggshells from the props from the show. But somebody created that for the show.
4: Yeah.
3: You know,
0: well, and whoever gets the bragging rights to say, you know what these were, let me show you.
4: Yeah.
0: Pause it right there.
3: Dragon eggs. So anyway, that's kind of cool and going up for auction. Mm. The other news is that House of the Dragon, you know, it was confirmed that this show will end with its fourth season. The third season playing now. Fourth season will be the finale. And then we'll premiere in 2028.
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5: Good morning. Let's see what's happening on 84. 84 westbound, still moving very slowly here, getting out toward exit 44, Route 52 in Fishkill. Tractor trailer fire in the right lane. It's under control, but emergency activity at the scene. So 84 westbound, heavy through Fishkill. Watch for slowdowns on the Quickway westbound, getting out through Monroe with an accident. And Albany Post Road at Galeville Road in Wallkill, a very serious accident. 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

0: here's the Light FM weatherology forecast. Chance of severe thunderstorms today, otherwise mainly clear skies. Highs level off around 96. Slight chance of severe thunderstorms with fog and spots tonight. Lows dip down to about 74. Partly cloudy skies. Daytime highs approaching 102. Tomorrow, ample sunshine developing with fog and spots early. I'm meteorologist Jennifer Wojcicki. Get weather anytime by using your Light FM app. Right now, it's 69 degrees.
1: Good morning, I'm Natalie Migliori with a Light FM news update. A heat wave is settling into the Hudson Valley region for much of the holiday weekend. The National Weather Service is issuing an extreme heat warning from today through at least Friday night. That means dangerously hot conditions are expected, and it could feel between 105 and 110 degrees in some areas at some points of the day. Officials are urging people to stay out of direct sunlight and avoid going outside when necessary. Cooling centers are open across New York State. More details released about the fatal officer-involved shooting of a 17-year-old Wappingers Falls boy. Authorities say law enforcement were called to investigate a report of a suicidal person Saturday. They later discovered Oscar Granados Colindres standing on the ledge of an overpass bridge with a knife in his hand. He later ran towards officers with that knife, causing them to open fire and kill him. No one else was hurt, and the state attorney general's office is looking into the incident. Starting today, Central Hudson customers will be handing over more of their hard-earned money. That's because higher delivery rates will be going into effect as part of the second year of the utility company's three-year plan. The average electricity delivery rate is set to rise by over 3%, and the average gas customer will pay about 7% more a month. Central Hudson says it needs the extra money to enhance the overall customer experience. Governor Kathy Hochul says New York State and local law enforcement will be picking up patrols to keep roads safe this holiday weekend. Officers will be posted up at sobriety checkpoints and target dangerous and aggressive driving during what's considered the busiest travel weekend of the summer. During the same campaign last year, law enforcement issued nearly 50,000 tickets. Officials also want to make sure traffic keeps moving smoothly, so they're suspending road work starting tomorrow. Receive news updates all day with your Light FM app. More Murphy, Sam, and Jody next on Light FM.
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1: Take us along with the family when it's convenient for you. 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
0: You know, one thing I find really curious with everybody bragging about how big and strong AI is and how many wonderful things you can use it for. There's one
1: thing. People brag about that?
0: Well, I mean, I just, you every single website you go to now talks about use our AI for this, use our AI. It's everywhere.
1: Yeah.
0: But the one thing that still has not been fixed yet very well is voice to text on a phone.
2: Oh, yeah.
0: Because I still have issues with, and I had a huge one this past week. It's not as embarrassing as the one that for a few years ago, remember I was sending the note to somebody who is
1: worked
0: in
1: HR. Our company, and yeah. You said, hey, sexy.
0: Well, right? Yeah, her name was Jackie, but that's what the voice text turned it into.
1: Yeah. Meanwhile, yeah. Jackie loves Murphy.
0: Yeah. Yeah. And, you know, and then the other one, it was something about getting something back, and that turned into bath. It's like all the things that are wrong to send to HR. This one wasn't, but this was just a coworker that I sent a note to. We're just talking about how, you know, this past week to me was like being hit by a tsunami. Mm-hmm. And so I typed the whole thing out and I hit send. And then I realized what I sent said, I feel like I've been hit by a salami. That's what the voice to text turned it into. And I think I was speaking clearly. Now, Jody says a lot of times what will happen is I'm talking too fast.
2: Yeah.
0: And voice to text can't really pick that up.
2: The thing about it, though, is we've had that come from you so many times, or at least me.
0: But you know.
2: I can translate it. I can read the paragraph and go, okay, I know what he's saying.
0: Yeah
1: me too.
2: Because you know what words got screwed up and what he was trying to say.
1: You can tell when Murphy has texted you and voice to text.
2: Yeah.
1: You can absolutely tell. But I do think that when you are voice to texting or when you're speaking to a speaker, when you're speaking to AI, you need to speak like this.
0: Yeah. You're probably right.
1: And not the way you order at the drive-thru. The way Murphy orders at the drive-thru, especially if you're going to be speaking to AI at drive-thrus coming soon, which you probably are already. Murphy is more casual at the drive-thru. You know, it's like a social interaction to him. It's like, hey, so I'll have da-da-da-da-da-da-da-da. And it gets it wrong.
2: Yeah.
1: You need to slow down.
2: It only wants
1: down.
2: The keywords.
1: Right. I would like a cheeseburger is how you need to order.
0: But at some point, they're going to have to make it smart enough where we don't have to over-enunciate, right? I mean, isn't the
1: What's
0: point...
1: What's wrong with that, though?
0: Because it makes you sound funny. I will take the number one. I mean, at some point...
1: If you get your order right.
2: Well, that's right.
1: Sexy.
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11: Three things to know today.
1: Number one, to celebrate America's 250th anniversary of our country, the National Park Service is waiving entrance fees for all U.S. residents into the parks.
0: Okay, that makes sense.
1: The fee-charging parks, which a lot of them are, from July 3rd through the 5th. So it doesn't have to be just on the 4th.
0: Okay.
1: Isn't that cool? I just wanted you to know that.
0: We'll save you a little money on your road trip.
1: Save you a little money and maybe expect crowds there,
2: too.
1: Oh,
2: definitely, yeah.
1: Number two, Saturday swaps are trending, and this is lovely. Not that it's brand new, but I haven't been to one where you call your friends. You don't have to spend a ton of money. You ask them to come over, and you decide to do just baked goods. Everybody brings baked goods, and you swap. Uh-huh. Or everybody cleans out their closet, and you swap. Swap your games.
2: Oh.
1: Saturday swaps are trending.
0: Okay.
2: Interesting.
1: You could swap your electronics, Murphy.
0: Never.
1: Or just give them away.
0: Never.
1: That would be good. And number three, this is interesting. Americans are sneaky. We sneak food into movie theaters, booze into sporting events.
0: What?
1: We sneak snacks at home in the middle of the night. Americans are famous for sneaking things. It's almost like we think, oh, we got away with it.
2: I'm guilty of all three of those.
11: You're up to date. Three things to know today.
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2: 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Wanted to tell you guys about our two wows. My husband and my high-functioning son and I have been living in a rent house for 11 years. After my mom passed away, we paid off some of her debts, and we sold her home. Then we were able to buy our own beautiful home on April 30th.
0: Woo-hoo! Congrats.
2: So excited to finally be paying our own mortgage after paying off almost half of our landlord's home. It's a beautiful, older, one-story, built in 1985 home, and it's ours now.
0: Congrats.
2: Having so much fun making it our own. Best of all, we got a great price. The second wow involves you guys, LOL.
0: Uh-oh.
2: Our 16-year-old red border collie Boomer passed away on February 2nd after a few years of experiencing many of the same issues as your champ. He was my hubby's constant shadow, and this has left him heartbroken for a while. Once he healed, he decided that we were ready as a family to look for our new buddy. We adopted a new rescue on Saturday. He is a little over 2 years old, very, very timid and shy, never making a sound during our family's two meet and greets. He did a cat test. We walked him.
0: the old cat test.
2: They do that at the shelters, guys. You may not know that, but they do. They make sure if you're going to bring a dog home and there's a cat there, they test at the shelter to see.
3: Smart. The way they do, they throw a cat in the cage.
2: No, they do not throw anything. They know what they're doing.
0: Maybe
2: anyway,
0: in your cartoon mind, Sam.
2: This goes on to read from Mary. We brought him home Saturday afternoon. He is slowly learning to trust us. We haven't heard him bark, and we are excitedly waiting to hear his voice. Now, how does this involve you guys? Well, he had been in the shelter a long time. We decided to name him Murphy. Yes, after you, Murphy.
0: Really? Wow.
2: My husband and you seem to have a lot in common. And around the same time Murphy began experiencing vision issues, which has been a couple of years ago, my husband had the same thing, as if you were talking about him.
0: That's crazy.
2: They also have prisms in their glasses. I don't even know that about Murphy. They also get the same neck injections and are both proponents of therapy. I could go on and on.
0: Wow. It's like he's like my twin, and I didn't even know it. The prism thing was that whole eye issue that I had that went away.
2: Anyway, I know this has been a book. Want to let you guys know how much we enjoy the show and the positivity you put out into the world. We love knowing there's no politics or negativity. And thank you for being you and helping us find our wow. It's from Mary and family.
3: And Murphy.
0: Thank you, Mary.
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1: Sam's always up on the new eats. He's the food dude.
2: So excited about this one. Arby's potato cakes.
0: All right.
2: Potato cakes.
0: Oh, those, I've had those before. Those are the wedges?
2: Yes. The triangles.
3: Oh, right. It's a little, it's like a little hash round.
0: Had those at a truck stop once.
2: They're coming to the freezer section now at the grocery store.
0: Okay.
3: Wait.
2: You get your own bag.
3: You had them at a truck stop.
0: Yeah, this truck stop had an Arby's. I'd heard about potato cakes for a long time, potato cakes. And it was an opportunity while I was on the road. I'm like, I'm going to get them. And they were worth it.
3: Never miss an opportunity
0: in fact,
3: at a truck stop.
0: I waited for them to come fresh out of the fryer.
2: Yeah. So, anyway. Now you can do it at home in your air fryer.
0: Thank you, Sam.
2: Have you tried the Angus cheesesteak yet?
0: I have not.
2: Have you tried it? Yes. The cheese and onions are great. Oh, and you don't have to get the half-pound version because there's enough meat on the regular version.
0: Okay, good deal.
3: Sure.
2: Because, you know, Arby's, they...
3: Got the meat.
2: Yeah.
0: All right. Thank you, food dude.
2: I've got a new Chips Ahoy coming with Buzz and Woody on it. It's Toy Story Chips Ahoy.
3: Cute.
2: Called Candy Blast Fudgy Chocolate Chip Cookies. Graham cracker cookie base, fudge chips, candy blast chips, and star-shaped sheriff badge sprinkles.
3: Golly. It sounds like a cookie with everything in it.
0: No kidding.
2: Yeah.
3: Like a cowboy cookie.
2: King's Hawaiian now has single-serve soft pretzel bites.
3: Oh,
2: you know,
3: yeah.
2: On the little packs there.
0: Okay.
3: Nice.
2: You can pack those in the kids' lunches. When
3: you heat them up, too. Good.
2: And dip them in cheese.
0: Mm.
2: Smoothie King's now doing a chicken flatbread, grilled chicken, tomatoes, cheese, and your choice of dressings on that one.
3: I saw that one. Like, they're doing, like, avocado toast as well and things like that now, too, because, you know, all the places have drinks now, and now the drink places have food.
2: Yeah, and hearing y'all talk about avocado toast the other day.
3: So good.
2: I bought an avocado, first time ever, and put it on the bagel.
0: First time ever.
3: I
2: don't ever buy avocados.
3: So good.
2: And I whipped it out, smashed it all up, and put it on the bagel along with my bacon.
3: Bagel seasoning?
2: Bacon and egg.
0: Yum.
3: You seasoned it?
2: Yeah.
3: Good.
2: Very
3: it
2: good.
3: It is so good. And it's actually good for you. It's got healthy fats.
2: And here's one for the entire month of July. Applebee's is bringing back the Dollarita.
3: Oh.
2: The entire month, the Dollarita is back. Margarita, tequila, triple sec, and lime.
3: For $1.
2: Yeah.
3: Whatever.
2: That's Even fantastic. If it's bad, it's good.
3: It's $1. Thank you, food dude.
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1: I mean, if it can get oil off of a duck, I know it can get cake on cheese off of my plate. 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
1: I always love finding out fun historical facts about the Hudson Valley, and I'm sure that you do too. Hey, it's Allison Kay. When it comes to Sullivan County, maybe you don't know exactly how it got its name, but I can tell you. Well, the town of Thompson shared some pretty cool info about the

0: historical background of Sullivan County. They shared that Sullivan County was named for General John Sullivan, who was in the Revolutionary War and an officer under George Washington. Another fun fact, that there was once an amusement park in Sullivan County, but this dates back to the 1920s. I could chat with you all day about fun historical stuff right in our area.
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0: I know physically you're at work today. Mentally, your mind is already on the long holiday weekend, and I don't blame you. Hey, it's Michelle Hart. Thank you so much for having us on at work today. And with 4th of July weekend coming up, I know a lot of us will be firing up the grill, making some burgers. Today, I want to know, what is your best tip for making the perfect burger? I will share mine first. So this all came from me reading a packet of Hidden Valley Ranch while I was in college, and it suggested sprinkling some of the ranch powder into the beef patties while you're making them. I swear it makes the juiciest hamburger I've ever tasted. What is your tip? Let me know when you click chat inside our app, and we'll take your calls coming up around 11:40.
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7: Hudson Valley weather. Here's the Light FM weatherology forecast. Chance of severe thunderstorms today. Otherwise, sunshine mixed with clouds at times. Daytime highs approaching 96. Slight chance of severe thunderstorms tonight. Lows level off around 74. Partly cloudy with fog and spots. Bright sunshine develops with fog and spots early. Tomorrow, daytime highs approaching 102. I'm meteorologist Jennifer Wojcicki. Get weather anytime by using your Light FM app. Right now, it's 78 degrees.
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So it doesn't surprise me. They say we spend an average of 45 hours a year talking about the weather.

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1: It's true. 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
1: Well, on social media, the village of Monticello was sharing with residents to keep grass off of the roads. 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
17: All right, nerds. What kind of merch would you like to have from your favorite show or a movie? I know you have lightsabers at home, Sam, but for Game of Thrones fans, know that the original dragon eggs that were in this, like, wooden trunk from season one are going up for auction.
18: The three eggs.
17: And I know in the show she walked through fire with them, but they were separate from...
18: Yeah.
17: Yeah, so they're still intact, these eggs. They were created for season one, and the projections for the auction, like the first bids coming in at like $21,000, they're expected to fetch up to $100,000.
18: I would think more than that, probably.
17: Right? Are you kidding? All three eggs?
18: Yeah.
17: If I could have anything from Game of Thrones, I think I might want Cersei's goblet.
18: I'd want the throne.
17: Oh, that's too big, though.
18: Yeah, I wouldn't know where to put it.
17: Couldn't put that. You'd have to have your own throne room in your home, and then you'd be a real... nerd.
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0: Hey, it's Michelle Hart. Thank you so much for letting us tag along for the workday today. Today, we are talking summer grilling. What is your tip for the perfect burger? Mine is put Hidden Valley Ranch seasoning in the meat before you toss it on the grill.
1: Ketchup ruins the burger. No, the greatest is like mustard. I love mustard on my burger.
0: Are you just a yellow French's type or?
1: Nope, just yellow French's.
0: Man, what do you have against ketchup?
1: I don't know. It's just too sweet, I think. It's just sweet.
0: I saw something the other day that if you're over the age of 18, you should not be putting ketchup on anything because it is basically eating candy on your food.
1: Sure.
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18: Here's the Light FM weatherology forecast. Chance of severe thunderstorms today, otherwise sunshine mixed with clouds at times. Daytime highs approaching 96. Slight chance of severe thunderstorms tonight, lows level off around 74, partly cloudy with fog in spots. bright sunshine develops with fog in spots early tomorrow. Daytime highs approaching 102. I'm meteorologist Jennifer Wojcicki. Get weather anytime by using your Light FM app. Currently, it's 84 degrees.
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mean, Shawn Mendes toured with Taylor Swift. He's got to be invited to the wedding. And I feel like Rolling Stone isn't a tabloid magazine, so maybe there is a little truth to this. They say that the rumor is Taylor and Travis are going to have a small ceremony with 100 guests tomorrow, and then a big one with 1,000 guests on July 3rd. It's also rumored that Stevie Nicks is going to be performing at the reception.

because gas prices are still so high, a lot of people are calling this the summer of the staycation. So if you're going to be sticking around town for the 4th of July and you want to know where's the fireworks, their parade, our app is a great place to start.

0: trending now in the Hudson Valley.
1: Well, there's an overlook in Orange County that offers views of three states. Hey, it's Allison Kay, and I was really excited to find out about this. Since I'm a nature lover and outdoor enthusiast, I was all over this idea. Now, this is called Point Peter, and it's located at Elks Brocks Park in Port Jervis. And we can see three states from this location. Of course, New York State, in addition to views of Pennsylvania and even New Jersey. While we're in the Port Jervis area, we can go on one of my favorite drives of the Hawk Nest and just take in beautiful views of the Delaware River, especially this summer.
0: Get these stories and more.

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0: Thank you so much for letting us tag along for work. I'm Michelle Hart, and today we are swapping summer grilling tips, more specifically, your best burger tip.
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1: From New Mexico. Yeah, you got to get the Hatch green chili. My husband's from New Mexico, and there's a difference. You can get it in the jar. There's the 505 brand.
0: All right, you just made me step up my grill game. Thank you.
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14: Here's the Light FM weatherology forecast. Chance of severe thunderstorms this afternoon. Otherwise, sunshine mixed with clouds at times. Highs level off around 96. Slight chance of severe storms. Tonight, lows level off around 74. Partly cloudy skies with fog and spots. Daytime highs approaching 102 with fog and spots early tomorrow. Bright sunshine expected. I'm meteorologist Jennifer Wojcicki. Get weather anytime by using your Light FM app. Right now, it's 86 degrees. Playing feel-good variety from the Phantom Gardener Route 9 Rhinebeck Light FM Studios. 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

Whoever runs the TSA social media accounts deserves a big, big raise. Obviously, one of the highlights for World Cup travelers coming to America for the first time has been discovering Buc-ee's. The TSA made a post with pictures and all, telling them what they can and cannot bring back from Buc-ee's in their carry-on. I'll tell you what that post said if you need a good laugh, coming up in three songs.

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So the TSA made a PSA that when it comes to things you can bring through security, barbecue sandwiches and beaver nuggets, yes, and actual beaver, absolutely not, in all caps.

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0: Michelle Hart. Thank you so much for letting us tag along today. 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
0: Here's the Light FM Weatherology Forecast. Chance of severe thunderstorms this afternoon. Otherwise, sunshine mixed with clouds at times. Highs level off around 96. Slight chance of severe storms. Tonight, lows level off around 74. Partly cloudy skies with fog and spots. Daytime highs approaching 102, with fog and spots early tomorrow. Bright sunshine expected. I'm meteorologist Jennifer Wojcicki. Get weather anytime by using your Light FM app. Currently 90.
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It's like when that meeting that could have been an email actually is an email. 94.3 Light FM. The Hudson Valley's feel-good variety while you work.

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1: It's true. 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
22: Here's the Light FM weatherology forecast. Chance of severe thunderstorms this afternoon. Otherwise, sunshine mixed with clouds at times. Highs level off around 96. Slight chance of severe storms. Tonight, lows level off around 74. Partly cloudy skies with fog and spots. Daytime highs approaching 102 with fog and spots early tomorrow. Bright sunshine expected. I'm meteorologist Jennifer Wojcicki. Get weather anytime by using your Light FM app. Right now, 92.
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Here's a fun fact for you. July 4th is one of the biggest grilling days of the year, right alongside Memorial Day and Labor Day. What's one food that has to be at your cookout? For me, it is a good kebab. I love me some kebabs. In fact, I've made them a lot this summer. Speaking of summer, have you ever had a summer trip mishap? Maybe you went on vacation, did some traveling, and things just did not go your way. If so, I want to hear about it. Tap the messages button in our app.

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We play the best variety of the 80s, 90s, and today so you can have fun while you work on 94.3 Light FM.

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Have you ever had a vacation you went on during the summer and just things went wrong? 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
1: Well, there's an overlook in Orange County that offers views of three states. Hey, it's Allison Kay, and I was really excited to find out about this. Since I'm a nature lover and outdoor enthusiast, I was all over this idea. Now, this is called Point Peter, and it's located at Elks Brocks Park in Port Jervis. And we can see three states from this location. Of course, New York State, in addition to views of Pennsylvania and even New Jersey. While we're in the Port Jervis area, we can go on one of my favorite drives of the Hawk Nest and just take in beautiful views of the Delaware River, especially this summer.
0: 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A wide variety of different eras. If I could, then I would. And textures. 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
11: Here's the Light FM weatherology forecast. Chance of severe thunderstorms this afternoon. Otherwise, sunshine mixed with clouds at times. Highs level off around 96. Slight chance of severe storms. Tonight, lows level off around 74. Partly cloudy skies with fog and spots. Daytime highs approaching 102, with fog and spots early tomorrow. Bright sunshine expected. I'm meteorologist Jennifer Wojcicki. Get weather anytime by using your Light FM app. Currently, it's 95 degrees.
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It's Danielle filling in for Jessica. Our feel-good 80s and 90s weekend, it all starts tomorrow at noon and is going to go through the entire weekend. So if there's something you want to hear, you want to throw it back, bring back those memories, let us know. 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
1: I always love finding out fun historical facts about the Hudson Valley, and I'm sure that you do too. Hey, it's Allison Kay. When it comes to Sullivan County, maybe you don't know exactly how it got its name, but I can tell you. Well, the town of Thompson shared some pretty cool info about the historical background of Sullivan County. They shared that Sullivan County was named for General John Sullivan, who was in the Revolutionary War and an officer under George Washington. Another fun fact, that there was once an amusement park in Sullivan County, but this dates back to the 1920s. I could chat with you all day about fun historical stuff right in our area.
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3: Better on the thruway, southbound crash picked up over by the Modena Travel Plaza. Delays have thinned out heading into Newburgh. Still have this road work on 32. Traffic taking turns by Fostertown Road in Walk Hill. You're jammed heading into the area. Looking good on the approach at the Mid-Hudson Bridge heading into Dutchess County. Bumper to bumper at the Kingston-Rhinecliff. Moving on to the Ulster side. Broken down car mid-span. You're packed on 199 westbound from River Road in Rhinebeck. 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
4: That's right, across the Hudson River, Mid-Hudson Bridge. You're looking good there in both directions. Still have this problem spot at the Kingston-Rhinecliff heading onto the Ulster side. Broken down car mid-span. You're jammed on 199 westbound, hitting the brakes there from 9G and Rhineback. We've got another stall on the span of the Newbrook Beacon Bridge heading into Orange County. Right lane is out. Delays go back on to 80.

0: for westbound. You're packed from right before 9D and Beacon. Still have this road work slowing you down on 32 in Wallkill. Traffic is taking turns by Fostertown Road. Not moving much heading into the area. 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
4: Here's the Light FM weatherology forecast. Slight chance of severe thunderstorms tonight, otherwise partly cloudy. Lows dip down to about 74. Clear skies tomorrow, 102. Clear skies tomorrow night, lows dip down to about 75. Slight chance of thunderstorms Friday and Saturday, near 100. Friday, mid-90s by Saturday. I'm meteorologist Jennifer Wojcicki. Get weather anytime by using your Light FM app. Currently, it's 86 degrees.
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Our feel-good 80s and 90s weekend all starts tomorrow at noon. 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

Over 1,000 guests are expected to be at Taylor and Travis's wedding festivities party at Madison Square Garden. That is going to be a star-studded event. I feel like it's the American royal wedding, almost. The latest Taylor Travis news is in our app.

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4: And we're live here outside the Perez family home, just waiting for the... And there they go! Almost on time this morning. Mom is coming out the front door strong with a double-arm kid carry. Looks like Dad has the bags. Daughter is bringing up the rear. Oh, but the diaper bag wasn't closed. Diapers and toys are everywhere. Ooh, but Mom has just nailed the perfect car seat buckle for the toddler. And now the eldest daughter, who looks to be about 9 or 10, has secured herself in the booster seat. Dad zips the bag closed, and they're off. 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
0: Moving a lot better on 32 in Wallkill. Looks like they picked up that road work for the day over by Fostertown Road. Delays are starting to ease. Broken down car on the span of the Newburgh Beacon Bridge moved out of the way getting into Orange County. Still have some delays on 84 westbound. Stop and go heading over to 52 in Fishkill from right after Limekiln Road. Nice and quiet on the approach at the Mid-Hudson getting into Dutchess County. Doing better at the Kingston-Rhinecliff moving on to the Ulster side. 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
20: Here's the Light FM weatherology forecast. Slight chance of severe thunderstorms tonight, otherwise partly cloudy. Lows dip down to about 74. Clear skies tomorrow, 102. Clear skies tomorrow night, lows dip down to about 75. Slight chance of thunderstorms Friday and Saturday, near 100. Friday, mid-90s by Saturday. I'm meteorologist Jennifer Wojcicki. Get weather anytime by using your Light FM app. Right now, 89.
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Studies have found that it can take 2 to 3 days for a lot of people to switch into vacation mode and relax. And that's just if things go right. What if things went wrong? Tell me about a time where things went wrong on your vacation in our app. Just tap the messages button. We're going to get into this coming up at about 6:50.

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1: It's true. 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Hey, it's Allison Kay. Well, on social media, the village of Monticello was sharing with residents to keep grass off of the roads. 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You can check with your village, hamlet, or town to see if there are grass guidelines where you live. 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
3: No relief on 84 westbound. Still have a crash off to the shoulder right before 52 in Fishkill. Bumper to bumper there from before Route 9. After that, once you're in Orange County, across the span of the Newburgh Beacon Bridge, truck fire blocking a lane by 208 Montgomery. That has you backed up to 747 in Rock Tavern and Stewart Airport. No issues at all on the thruway northbound, heading through Plattekill and Rosendale. Still nice and quiet at the Mid-Hudson and Kingston-Rhinecliff bridges heading into Dutchess. 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
15: No relief on 84 westbound. Still have a crash off to the shoulder right before 52 in Fishkill. Bumper to bumper there from before Route 9. After that, once you're in Orange County, across the span of the Newburgh Beacon Bridge, truck fire blocking a lane by 208 in Montgomery. That has you backed up to 747 in Rock Tavern and Stewart Airport. No issues at all on the thruway northbound heading through Plattekill and Rosendale. Still nice and quiet at the Mid-Hudson and Kingston-Rhinecliff bridges heading into Dutchess. 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
19: Here's the Light FM weatherology forecast. Slight chance of severe thunderstorms tonight, otherwise partly cloudy. Lows dip down to about 74. Clear skies tomorrow, 102. Clear skies tomorrow night, lows dip down to about 75. Slight chance of thunderstorms Friday and Saturday, near 100. Friday, mid-90s by Saturday. I'm meteorologist Jennifer Wojcicki. Get weather anytime by using your Light FM app. Currently, it's 89 degrees.
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0: 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Intelligence for Life is on the air. It's also on that thing called the web, the interweb. Tesh.com is where you'll find all of our articles. And if you want to interact, see some of our live stuff, go to Facebook.com/John Tesh. Let's talk about our heart health, because if that thing's not working, then, well, we're not alive. So when it comes to your heart health, the question is a brisk walk as good for you as a run? Now, before I saw this piece, I would think, no, a run is much better for you. But the short answer is, yes, it's as good as a run, a brisk walk is. Research from the American Heart Association finding that walking is just as good as running when it comes to lowering your risk for heart disease. So when these folks analyzed the health of 48,000 runners and walkers, who were mostly in their 40s and 50s, they found that mile for mile, brisk walking was just as effective in lowering the risk factors for heart disease, like type 2 diabetes, high cholesterol, and blood pressure. But the key phrase here is mile for mile, quote unquote, mile for mile, meaning both runners and these brisk walkers, they need to cover the same mileage to reap the same heart health benefits. While it may take an average runner 30 minutes to run 3 miles, it will likely take a walker an hour to cover the same distance. But the takeaway is walking is just as good for you as running. You'll just have to spend more time doing it.
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0: right, my intelligent friends, if you want to age without losing your balance, mobility, or independence, I have what orthopedic surgeons recommend to stay strong and mobile as you age. Train your legs like your life depends on it. That's the first tip, because your life does depend on this. Dr. Corey Callendine is an orthopedic surgeon in Tennessee, and he says the single biggest driver of losing independence with age isn't your heart or your memory, it's your legs. And by the time you see muscle loss in the mirror, you've already lost the ability to catch yourself mid-fall. Orthopedic surgeon Dr. Vonda Wright says, use spare moments throughout your day, like doing toe taps at your desk or balancing on one leg while you're waiting in line. Dr. Wright says up to 30% of elderly patients with hip fractures, they die within a year. 30%. So we need to practice our balance every day. One more to maintain mobility. Flip your shoes over. What? Yeah, worn out tread causes foot, knee, hip, and back pain. So replace your shoes when the pattern on the soles disappears. Flip your shoes over and take a look. And if you want a quick self-assessment of where you stand, sit on the floor, cross-legged, and try to stand up without using your hands. Man, this is so hard. People who can do this have 5 times lower risk of early death than those who cannot. We need to focus on leg strength. We're a broken record on this.
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0: And coming up, researchers at the UK's University of Cambridge analyzed data from nearly 500,000 people between the ages of 38 and 73. And so we now know the exact amount of sleep we need for cognitive performance. 94.3 Light FM.

0: All right. I'm about to reveal the sweet spot for sleep that will help you maintain good mental and physical health. Once we reach middle age, we need to sleep a certain number of hours each night to maintain good health. That number is 7 hours. No more, no less. Researchers at the UK's University of Cambridge, they analyzed data from nearly 500,000 people between the ages of 38 and 73. The result, 7 hours a night was the optimal amount of sleep for cognitive performance. The data also showed that fewer than 7 hours of sleep and more than 7 hours was linked to reduced mental processing speed, visual attention, memory, and problem-solving skills. Study participants who slept 7 hours a night, they also experienced less anxiety and depression and higher overall well-being compared to when they slept longer or shorter periods of time. Pretty amazing, right? The researchers say one reason is that getting less than 7 hours a night means people are getting less deep sleep. And without that restorative deep sleep, damaging proteins build up in the brain, which is one of the hallmarks of dementia. Too little sleep also hurts the brain's ability to flush out toxins, which can trigger inflammation and age-related brain diseases. And sleeping more than 8 hours a night after middle age is actually linked to depression. If you want to maximize your brain function in middle age and beyond, 7 hours is your sweet spot.
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0: I was doing a piece about a piece for our female listeners, and the question is, you know, ladies, when you're upset, what do you prefer the man in your life said to you? It's a poll of thousands of women. They said they were given a choice. What's the matter, or is something wrong? And most women said, what's the matter is much better than is something wrong. Yeah.
1: Really?
0: Because it implies, is something wrong implies that the guy can't tell that something is wrong.
1: Yeah. Yeah, but so, yeah, I mean, I understand. So look, this is not, I'm not part of the survey, so I get it. I would just feel like if somebody said, what's the matter to me, and it wasn't a thing, I would start to get annoyed and start to worry about how my face is and if I'm looking, I get it. Yeah. Look, the reality is, if there's a person in your life that looks like they're upset, the best thing you can do is just check on them. How you do it apparently is important, but definitely don't ignore it. That's the real takeaway for me.
0: Also, 94% of women would rather have a man say, take a deep breath than calm down.
1: Oh, yeah. Calm down means your emotions are not valid. Take a deep breath means take a second and figure out how we're going to deal with the emotions.
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Hey, intelligent people, if you need energy, you're going to be able to skip the coffee if you want and just stare at a red coffee mug instead. Research from the University of Rochester finds looking at the color red will sharpen your focus in just 30 seconds.

0: frequently seeing red objects increases energy by up to 31%. It's because the color red stimulates an area of the brain called the parietal lobe, which processes sensory information. That region can also reduce tiredness and heighten your ability to think clearly. So, place red objects in your workspace to have more energy and focus. I'm still going to drink coffee. It's just going to be out of a giant red cup.
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0: Hey, are you like me when you took driver's ed back in the prehistoric age? Did they teach you to hold the steering wheel at 10 and 2? Remember that? 10 and 2, right? That's where your hands belong. Well, that recommendation has changed in the age of airbags. According to the National Highway Traffic Safety Administration, if your hands are at 10 and 2 in a crash, you could seriously injure yourself. It's because airbags are designed to protect your head and chest in a crash. But if your arms are too high up on the steering wheel, if the airbag suddenly inflates, the force can smash your hands right into your face, just like getting punched in the face. And the chemical reaction that inflates the airbag can also injure your hands, sometimes requiring amputation.
1: Yes. Wow.
0: So from now on, put your hands at opposite sides of the wheel, say the experts. So at 9 o'clock and 3 o'clock, not 10 and 2, but 9.

0: 3. Not only will that reduce the risk of injury in an accident, it's a more ergonomic position in general, giving drivers better control of the car.
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Here's the Light FM weatherology forecast. Lows level off around 74 tonight under partly cloudy skies. High temperatures reach up to 102. Tomorrow, bright sunshine expected. Tomorrow night, lows dip down to about 75. Near 100 Friday with a slight chance for storms. Cooler Saturday with highs in the upper 90s. Chance for storms continues. I'm meteorologist Jennifer Wojcicki. Get weather anytime by using your Light FM app. Currently, it's 86 degrees. Playing feel-good variety from the Phantom Gardener Route 9 Rhinebeck Light FM studios. Kicking off another long set of feel-good variety, 40 minutes commercial-free begins now on 94.3 Light FM.